the radio. You know, back in the early days, when I first started writing with Jim Valance, we were trying to figure it out. We'd sit around Vancouver, throwing ideas back and forth, riffs, lyrics, anything that felt like it might stick. No rules, no pressure, just chasing that feeling when a song starts to come together. This Time came out of one of those sessions in 82. This Time started with a guitar idea, something simple but with a bit of urgency in it. Then we built the rest of the song around that. I always liked that about this song. It's got that early energy, a bit raw, a bit hopeful, like you're convincing yourself that this time things are gonna go your way. It ended up on the album Cuts Like a Knife and became one of the first songs that really started connecting

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1: You know the saying that when life gives you lemons, you make lemonade? Easier said than done, however. Life gave Billy Joe Armstrong intense anxiety and panic attacks, and he turned them into a Grammy nomination with his next song. Just how does anxiety and panic create a song that has the power to put you in a good mood? Well, what can I say? Music is transformative. This is Basket Case from Green Day on Brian.

0: smile on your face. 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And now,
1: dearly beloved, here we are gathered today to get through this thing called Bryan Adams Radio.
0: Prince, Let's Go Crazy. He wrote this as an opener for Purple Rain and also to kick off his live shows. Set the tone right away. Energy up, no turning back. 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

mighty long time, but I'm here to tell you, there's something else. 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

The first single from Hysteria and the band's first top 10 back home in the UK. We've talked before about songs that were written quickly, but Def Leppard's Animal took 3 years. Producer Jim Steinman had a go with it before Mutt Lange came along and completed the production. And sometimes that's how it goes in the songwriting world. Hey, this is Brian Adams, and this is Brian Adams Radio. Up next, we got Hooked on a Feeling by Blue Suede. This one went to number one in the U.S., first Swedish act to ever do that. And then, decades later, it comes roaring back again thanks to movies and soundtracks. One of those tracks that kept just finding a new life. It's Blue Suede, Hooked on a Feeling.

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Hey, this is Bryan Adams right here on Bryan Adams Radio. Thanks for joining me. All right, it's the late 80s, and Bon Jovi is coming off massive success with their Slippery When Wet album. Big expectations, and they come right back swinging with this one. John Bon Jovi has said that they actually struggled with it at first. They kept rewriting, trying to get the chorus just right. Even scrapped an early version before landing on what we know now. And once they did, it's pure arena rock. Big hook, big attitude, and that tongue-in-cheek take on love being the only cure you need. Another

0: at first you don't succeed, try, try again. Roll with the punches. I think it's great that a song about resilience is actually off my 16th studio album. Because you don't make 16 albums without a fair amount of resilience. You get knocked down, you get back up. The album's called Roll With The Punches as well.
1: Come on, baby.
0: And it's worth noting that it comes from Bad Records, the record label which I started. And I'm still...

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1: Brian Adams Radio continues now with the great Stevie Ray Vaughan. We've talked before about how much talent this guy had. The tone, the feel, the way he could make a guitar sound like it was speaking. And the thing is, he was still getting better. By the late 80s, he'd come through some tough years, cleaned up his life, and was playing with clarity and power that felt like a whole new chapter was just getting started. And then, gone far too soon. One of those losses where you can't help wonder, what could have come next? What else would he have done? But what he did leave

for it, you know what I mean? Okay, anyway, Bryan Adams Radio fans are usually up for a good guitar solo, so I think we have to put one of the best ever guitar solos up now. It's time to check out Hotel California. Can anyone remember what time is checkout? How's the room service?

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the carts with I Love Rock and Roll. Joan Jett and I have a few things in common. Aside from sharing the love of rock and roll, we've shared a stage on many occasions, and it makes a pretty huge difference on tour when you're working with great people. There's really no other way to do it reasonably, and I've been lucky on this front. I work with this next gang in the same capacity, and they're a great bunch of guys, and they put on a killer show. These are the Sheep.

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vocals there? Well, because he is there. That was Sheryl Crow, Every Day is a Winding Road, a song that prioritizes spontaneity over rigid planning. Try saying that three times. You never know where the road is going to take you, but it's a pretty safe bet that you're going to see some cars. And look at that. Here's some now with Rick Ocasek behind the wheel in the driver's seat. This is You Might Think on Bryan Adams Radio.

two contradictory ideas, both can be true. A, it's never gonna rain again. And B, when it does, face the wind, take your cup and fill it up. 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This should help.

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This is Bryan Adams with 3 hours of the best rock and roll on the radio. Billy Idol recorded Dancing With Myself both with his band Gen X and as a solo artist a year later, which is the version most of us know. The idea came when he and bassist Tony James were in a disco in Tokyo. They noticed something strange. All these kids were dancing, not with each other, but with their own reflections in mirrored walls. And Billy said it was like this glimpse into the future, people surrounded by others, but still completely on their own. So yeah, the song's got that rebellious fist in the air energy, but underneath it, there's a bit of commentary there too.

The only one from 1983. Track one from Cuts Like a Knife. It's easy for me to get nostalgic thinking about that far. This next one's a great example of how a song can take on a whole new life. Originally written by Bob Marley in 1973.

as an authority and standing your ground. Then along comes Eric Clapton, a year later, slows it down a touch and leans into it with that laid-back groove, and suddenly it crosses over into a whole new audience, becomes his first number one in the U.S. And here's the cool part. Marley actually appreciated his version, said it helped bring reggae to places it had never reached before. So same song, different lens, both iconic, Eric Clapton, I Shot the Sheriff.

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0: and the pressure of a band's rising fame at the time, the White Stripes with Seven Nation Army. By the way, as a kid, Jack White would mishear the Salvation Army as Seven Nation Army, and that's where the name came from. I didn't know that. The song and the idea came much later, of course. And with that, another show in the books. Thanks for joining us on Bryan Adams Radio. The entire endeavor is not possible without you. So come back, why don't you? Next week, same time, same place. And until then, keep smiling, keep rocking, keep rolling with the punches. Peace.
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2: This is Aaron. I heard you're looking for something you wish AI would take over for you.
3: Yeah, like, for example, talking to Sherry.
4: Yeah, like if a robot could stand between us at work.
3: As opposed to our boss.
4: Yeah.
3: And hold us apart like siblings.
2: Yeah, so I guess I'm a teacher.
3: Oh.
2: And so this is a little more serious, I guess. Is the kids nowadays write such, I guess kids probably always have, but I noticed kids write really heartfelt stuff. So like when we do like journals, especially, they'll write such awesome things. And with having so many kids, I don't have time to write meaningful messages back to them. So it's usually just a couple sentences because that's all I have time for. So if there was a way that AI could, like, you know, channel me and write them something just as meaningful back, like, that would be awesome.
4: Oh, wow. I used to love getting a good note from a teacher. Man, that would boost you for the full day as a kid.
2: Right?
3: Anytime I see red pen to this day, I poop a little.
4: Well, you didn't get a lot of good notes.
3: I didn't get a lot of good notes. And usually the red was all over my, but like, who taught you to spell? Obviously, not that teacher.
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1: I've just got it. Now, I have to slow down. I have to say that, you know, taking $800, you can buy Dave's. The Dave's, you can buy them a Thing One, Thing Two shirt. And they can wear that to work all the time.
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1: Are you sure?
3: 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Yes.
1: Adam Brown, you can move downtown. Hey. 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
1: What's up, Buttercup?
2: Hey, he's back.
3: Buttercup Adam.
1: You guys were talking about the equipment we should have, right?
3: This is the surprising just-in-case item. Most of us have either something in our purse or our pocket or our car at any time.
1: You'll have to think about this one for a second after I say it. So I'm going to give you a second.
2: Okay.
1: But I had a friend many years ago. She used to keep a coat hanger in her car in case she locked the keys inside.
2: See, that is a just-in-case. So then did she often carry the coat hanger with her?
1: She kept it in her car. It was in her trunk in case she locked the keys in her car. We just kind of went with it and hoped nothing happened.
2: I used to have a Dodge Dakota. I could not program it not to do this. It would lock after I shut the door in about 3 seconds. It would lock. It would automatically lock every time. Yeah. Whether the keys were in it or not.
3: Oh no.
2: And so I did one of those magnets with the little key thing.
3: Oh, the hidden key.
1: Yep.
2: Problem was I'd always forget where I stuck it. So then I'd be rolling around my truck trying to find where I hid the magnet key.
1: See, at least yours was on the outside, though.
2: Well, that is true.
1: You sort of thought about this for a minute.
2: I've got a key in my glove box. It'll be just fine.
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1: Well, Woody, she fired up first pull this weekend.
2: Oh.
1: The old lawnmower. Okay, maybe not first pull, 14th pull, and a lot of swearing. Can I just say that smell of fresh cut lawn, if you could bottle and sell the true smell of it, not some weird, you know, chemical version, oh, you'd make $1 million.
2: Well, that's why every other candle is a version of fresh grass rain smell.
1: What else would you like to bottle up and sell?
2: Boathouse.
1: Boathouse?
2: Boathouse.
1: Well, it kind of sounds like a Nautica cologne. No, what is it?
2: If you're fortunate enough to still own a boathouse, because a lot of boathouses here in Saskatchewan were destroyed in many of the different floods we've had over the years.
1: Right.
2: And then Saskwater won't let you build another boathouse without jumping through a bunch of flaming hoops. The smell of boathouse is humid wood mixed with boat gas, oil, maybe a little fishy scales here and there.
1: A little hint of fish.
2: A little wet life jacket.
1: And the essence of hantavirus.
2: Yes,
1: just a
2: little bit.
1: Bit
2: just kind of squeezed in there. Not enough to kill you, but just enough to make you throw up.

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1: Oh, Woody, I'm set for summer. I'm set for road trip season.
2: Why?
1: Well, picture it. You get yourself in a bad situation. You've got to go into the ditch. Sherry's ready because she got a shee-wee.
2: A shee-wee?
1: I don't know. Is that TM?
2: That's just an off-brand Go Girl.
1: Oh, yeah.
2: Remember the Go Girl?
1: That was the brand name.
3: Sometimes I get jealous that guys can go to the bathroom just about anywhere. But ladies, now you can pee like a gentleman too. Go Girl is a reusable silicone funnel that helps you tinkle standing up. Say you're on a camping trip and nature calls. Instead of summoning a crisis committee, you can now use Go Girl.
2: Or just squat.
1: No, okay, this is the thing. You don't realize as a guy how lucky you are to be able to pull over at the side of a Saskatchewan road and go behind the truck or whatever and just pee into the wind. Or out of the wind.
2: See, there's a problem. There's your problem.
1: The squatting is embarrassing.
2: I squat even to this day, just to be sure. It's so windy in Saskatchewan. You never know when you're going to pee on yourself.
1: Okay. Just so everyone knows, I've got you covered. If you need a shee-wee, it's my emergency just-in-case item.
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2: For $50, Tracy Chatsis and Allison from RPS. Name that tune.
3: Message in a Bottle by the Police.
2: Yeah, you had that before, didn't you? You were screaming, it's a place! It's a place!
4: Love it.
2: You were conferring with Allison.
4: Okay. Yeah. So, you're...
2: What's happening?
3: She's trying to make me be quiet.
2: She's trying to make you be quiet? Well, no, you don't have to be quiet. It's the whole point. This is fun. We have to... You might want to take your inhaler, but besides that, this is...
3: Yeah.
4: $50. Cool. You're there. You're on the board, Tracy. I assume we're going again.
3: Yes, we are.
2: Here we go. For $100, Tracy Chatsis and Allison from RPS. Name that tune.
3: Elton John, Rocket Man.
2: Wow.
4: Nice.
2: Like just boom, just no questions, just boom. You're good. You know what? I know Allison's telling you to be quiet, but I think it's really helping in the success of your game, how you're speaking.
3: Okay, awesome. That's good.
2: Not to contradict Allison. She knows you better than I do.
3: Oh, no, you don't want to contradict Allison.
2: No.
4: Nope.
2: No, I don't want to upset the court doc clerk people because they might tell everybody how I don't pay my parking tickets. Okay.
3: Yeah. Right.
2: Okay, you have 100. I think you need to go for 2.
3: Yes, we do.
2: Here we go. For $200, Tracy Allison from RPS, the pride of the court doc clerk system. Name that tune.
3: Whip It by Devo.
2: Yeah. Allison was right there, and she was like, "Holy
4: cow!" On it.
2: Allison was like, "Whip it! Whip it! Whip it!" I heard her in the background. Okay. $200 is pretty good.
3: Yeah, we're going for it.
2: We're going for it.
4: Okay.
2: We're not even hesitating. Here we go. For $400, Tracy Chatsis, Allison from RPS. Name that tune.
3: Oh, no.
4: Oh, boy.
3: And nobody's texting me.
2: What?
4: Well, Allison's got a phone. Maybe somebody's texting Allison.
2: Also, check out on Facebook Messenger because there's a bunch of people that, like Metsy, for example, that will cheat on Facebook Messenger. Mm-hmm. It's not cheating. It's helping.
4: It's helping.
3: I don't know that. I don't know.
2: I'm going to tell you one thing. I can't give a lot of hints at $400, but I can tell you one thing. This is a cover. That's one thing I can tell you.
4: Yeah. Okay. I'll accept that. I'll accept that cheat.
2: That's an acceptable cheat? You're not going to put me out in the street?
4: Nope.
3: Oh, yeah. People are cheating.
2: Okay. Well, what do you got?
3: Nothing. No. Nope.
4: Oh. Okay. Well,
3: for that one.
4: Oh, shoot.
3: No,
4: okay.
3: Anything for that one.
4: All right. We're going to have to throw together a band name and a song title.
3: Allison wants to know if we could hear it again.
2: There's
3: something familiar in there, but I just didn't grab it as quickly. I don't know.
2: I don't know. Sherry, turn around, Sherry.
4: What's back there?
2: I don't know.
5: Honey!
3: Oh. I don't know. I don't know. I have no clue.
2: You have no clue? Just think about what you heard.
3: Back in Black, AC/DC. You play a lot of them.
2: Final answer?
3: I guess so, because I don't have a clue.
2: No! Now, I did say it's a cover.

0: I did say something about being for the street.
1: Oh, no. Oh, Under My Thumb by Street Heart?
0: That would have been the right answer.
2: Darn it!
0: Oh, I tried! I even played it twice, Tracy!
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2: 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I think the writer made a mistake. It says Regina Fasteners now in Swift Current.
1: That is correct.
2: So, Regina Fasteners is in Regina.
1: Yes.
2: And in Swift Current.
1: Yes.
2: Regina Fasteners has a new second location in Swift Current.
1: Yes.
2: And it's not called...
1: No, it's not.
3: Regina Fasteners. In Regina, and now in Swift Current. Yes, Swift Current.
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2: Ontario Andy, what's going on?
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2: Yeah, like just in case items like my pee funnels. I've got a pee funnel if anyone
4: Sherry
2: needs
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4: got jobbed, Andy. 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
2: It was not 50.
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2: We're going to move right past that. And what's your just-in-case item?
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2: Oh, wow. Meanwhile, my only hope is to pee funnel the bad guys. You have to be right underneath me.
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1: This is Tanis. I'm calling about the question for which part of my job would I prefer that AI take over.
2: Okay.
3: Hey,
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1: Right.
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1: Hey, it's Teresa. How are you guys?
2: We're good, T. We're good. Can I call you T?
1: You wouldn't be the first.
2: I wouldn't be. But nope. Probably your close family members and friends, not stranger radio guy.
3: Stranger danger.
1: That is true.
2: Teresa, what's going on?
1: Well, I wanted to call you guys and tell you about that feeling I'd like to just bottle up and sell.
2: Yes.
1: That feeling for me is driving out of the office parking lot on that last day before you're taking vacation.
3: Start the car. What a feeling.
2: Keep the car running.
3: Yes.
1: That feeling of driving away and knowing you're not going to be there for a week or two or whatever it is, even if it's like one day, I still have that feeling. Like long weekend, yes.
2: Yeah. I get the old long weekend chubby real easy. Like,
3: what?
2: Well, you're
1: not allowed to call me T anymore. Like, to just bottle up and sell.
2: Yes.
1: That feeling for me is driving out of the office parking lot on that last day before you're taking vacation.
3: Start the car. What a feeling.
2: Keep the car running.
3: Yes.

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1: Hey, who's this?
2: It's Amanda.
1: What's going on?
2: You guys are talking about the relationship track and field.
1: Yeah, yeah.
3: Do you have a suggestion for another gold medal winning event?
2: What about the grocery haul from the car?
3: Okay.
2: I can definitely take this one because I will bring everything in one load.
1: Ooh. Oh, that's kind of like the mixed doubles grocery.
2: Right?
1: You see as much as you can carry, and one partner sort of disappears to the bathroom. I noticed that.
2: Yeah, or I'll get in the house, and he'll go, well, why didn't you ask for help?
1: Mm-hmm.
2: I look at him, and I've got like 5 bags in each arm. I'm like, I don't need help. I'm good.
3: Meanwhile, you've got 40-pound grocery bags of Campbell's soup cans dangling from each fingy.
1: You know what? That ties to the emotional baggage shot put.
3: Oh,
1: you know,
3: yes.
1: I'm not mad about this. I'm mad about in 2017, you said to my sister...
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3: 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It's Gowan. And then coming up at the Conexus Arts Center, August 19th, The Beaches. Thank you. Good night. 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
2: 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My friends call me Snake, but you can call me the Big Hurt. Yeah, sometimes I stink like a meat processing plant, but you'll get used to it. And I love to cuddle. Whoa, you're shaking there, buddy. I dig that. So what you in for? Oh, drinking and driving. I ain't gonna tell you what I'm in for. So, you want the top bunk or the bottom bunk? Me too.
3: 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Maybe let a friend drive.
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1: This guy has a rotating piano. 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

0: and funk. Oh, hey, it's Monday. And you know, when you come in to work, and you've got papers with underlined notes with your name on the top saying, did you know that on Monday it's Alanna Morissette's birthday? She's 52. And did you know the Sgt. Pepper Lonely Hearts Club thing is... 500 years old or something. Anyways, there's a whole bunch of notes. So clearly, you know, one of the most important parts of this entire industry is the music that we play.
1: That's right.
0: So, except this song. Oh, missing You. It was fun while it lasted.
1: Woody.
0: It's not iconic. We're not going to talk about John Waite's birthday.
1: True. Good point.
0: Anyways, we've got lots of important music to talk about today. Jack 94.5.

0: Paul Kerouac. Don't shed a tear. It may be Monday, but we're all together.
1: You didn't have to tell everyone I was crying.
0: Here, take a Kleenex, Woody.
1: All right. Lots coming up on the show today, but first, Jack 94.5.
2: Hey, this is Kels calling.
0: Hey, Kels. How are
1: you? What's going on?
2: I'm good. Happy Monday.
1: Yes, you know what? After a beautiful weekend, you just have to be happy.
0: Yeah.
2: The weather's going to be cooler, right, this week? That's good.
0: I think that actually is good. Like, we don't need 36s and 37s, you know?
1: No. We're wasting our heat.
2: Exactly. Save it for July when we're not at work.
0: Now, what were you calling us about?
2: Something that is embarrassing for no reason.
0: Oh, okay. This started back on Friday when Woody was embarrassed that he couldn't man open a beer bottle.
1: Every Saskatchewan adult male should be able to open a beer bottle on any part of his body.
2: Yes, it's a life skill.
0: Right?
1: Yeah.
2: I always have to pass my beer bottles to my dad with his lighter because I haven't mastered that.
0: Oh, lighter. That's another good way to do it.
1: Yeah, lighter's a good one.
0: Okay, what's that thing you find embarrassing for kind of no real reason?
2: When I dream about somebody and then I see them in real life.
0: Oh my God, that has happened to me.
1: Oh.
0: I've had sexy dreams about people here at work.
1: She's not saying sexy dreams. She's just saying you guys.
0: What other kind of dream would you be talking about?
2: Well, sometimes it's like, it's a favorable dream, like you say, and you're kind of blushing for no reason and they don't
1: know.
2: But then there's also the weird things where I see somebody and then I remember that they were like at my grandma's birthday party in my dream. And I'm like, oh, that's why I'm just embarrassed that they entered my subconscious on that level.
1: Yeah. And I can't imagine your grandma's birthday being that sexy.
2: Well, I don't know. Grandma, she was pretty fly.
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0: Well, Cindy, those girls won't have a lot of fun if they're stuck behind cars in traffic.
1: Okay, a lot of road work this week. 12th Avenue, watch for crews working between Broad Street and Osler Street.
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0: just about, and that means you're going to see Streetheart performing somewhere in the province. They're going to be up at the Saskatoon exhibition later this summer.
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2: It's Angela.
1: Happy Monday.
2: Happy Monday. Sure.
0: Well, yeah, we're all back at work. That's a good point. That's what I heard in that sure. What's on your mind?
2: I didn't get a chance to call the other day and tell you what I find oddly hot.
1: Okay.
0: This started with the odd heat wave, but there's still time. Tell us.
2: Mustangs. But, like, not the new style Mustang. I'm talking, like, the 5.0 late 80s, early 90s style.
1: Oh.
2: Those are some sexy cars.
1: Really? You like those over the new?
2: The new ones are too big and bulky, and they just, I mean, yeah, they're cute, they're nice, whatever, but give me the old style. Mm-hmm.
0: No, I'm trying to picture these. Do they look a little bit like a hat?
1: No. Like a little bit like a hatchback.

0: They had kind of a.
1: I'm thinking of a K car.
0: No, they were fast. They were fast. Actually, the police in Saskatchewan used to use them as interceptors on the number 11.
2: Yeah, a friend of mine had one, and he let me borrow it one time. And I had his girlfriend with me, and she was very pregnant with their twins. And I was so nervous driving it, like my lip was quivering, and I didn't even try to squeal the tires. Of course, it's a 5-speed standard, right?
0: Yeah.
2: I didn't even try to squeal the tires, and I burned out on a couple of lights on Albert Street.
1: And the baby was born in the car 2 miles later.
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1: I'm malcontent. Is that the opposite?
0: I think that was his wife.
12: Yeah.
0: Mal.
1: Hi, malcontent.
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0: Oh, absolutely. The 90s is Alanis, and I stole that CD from my sister, the Jagged Little Pill CD. She's still mad about it.
1: Well, Alanis is 52. To commemorate her birthday today, maybe you can buy your sister a download. Because I don't think you can buy the CD anymore.
0: I don't know.
1: Jack 94.5.
2: Hey, it's Jonathan.
0: Okay, now that the steam from the odd heat wave last week has finally cleared, what's something you find oddly hot?
2: Red hair. You know?
1: Really?
0: Oh, yeah.
2: If you have, like, if you take a girl's face and just, like, mentally remove the hair, you know, you go to, like, an Auburn or a Copper, and she'll go from, like, an 8 to a 10.
1: Wow.
2: You know? Mm-hmm. Now, if she's a natural carrot top, that's, like, a 7 to a 12.
1: What? Really?
0: What is your rating system?
2: Yeah. They are just, I don't know what it is about them, but, man, it's, like, so incredible, right? It's, like, nothing quite like...
1: Really?
2: You know, a fiery Testarossa.
1: Wow. I mean, I've always found that redheads, if I look at their skin, I can see their internal organs. You see, they sort of have see-through skin.
2: Some have that, yes.
0: That's part of the allure for me.
2: You know.
1: I can see your liver's very healthy from here.
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5: Hey guys, it's Jade calling.
6: Hey, how are you?
5: I'm not too bad. I'm just calling because I didn't get to tell y'all my sort of oddly thing that I find hot, although I don't know if it's that odd.
6: Oh, okay. Yes.
7: The odd heat wave last week had us talking about the things we find oddly hot.
5: So, a good, strong forearm in a guy.
7: Like
6: a forearm?
7: Yeah. Mm-hmm.
6: Oh, so like when they're like writing with a pencil and you can see all the little muscles moving as they're moving.
7: Ooh, that's specific.
5: Yeah.
6: Oh. Yeah. Does it have to be
5: like
6: big?
5: Like doing some yard work. Oh. You know,
7: sometimes when I'm in the cleaning aisle, I'll just stop and I'll just stare at Mr. Brawny and Mr. Clean because they both have very girthy forearms.
6: Speaking from experience, I am a man with a substantial forearm. But I also have a wildly obese calf.
7: But when you put it that way.
6: My calf
7: think
6: is
7: of a different
6: my,
7: word.
6: My calves are engorged. My calves are, they're huge.
7: It's getting worse. Why don't you say they're moist while you're at it?

0: Attention, everyone. It's now time for Sherry and Woody's morning announcements.
1: Well, here's hoping areas affected by wildfires get some rain in the next week. As of yesterday, the Lobstick Fire northwest of Saskatoon has grown to roughly 19,000 hectares, while the Kayford Fire south of Red Earth Cremation is sitting around 10,000 hectares. Premier Scott Moe is worried, but not about his own property in Shelbrooke.
2: If I have had any, you know, stresses, it's really been about trying to communicate and open up the lines of communication even more so to support the local efforts and support the SBSA.
1: About 130 people remain evacuated near Shelbrooke. Shelbrooke and roughly 1,200 people have been displaced from Red Earth and Shoal Lake Cremations.
3: Now, who hasn't been to a conference or convention and you got handed a little swag bag with like tourism stickers and pencils in it? Well, instead of that, the city of Regina has launched a summer promo card for visitors to explore the city, kind of like a prepaid credit card. It can be used at 60 local businesses and attractions.
1: Well, if you're flying out for summer vacation, better buy your tickets sooner than later. Both WestJet and Air Canada are reducing the number of flights leaving the province starting in July. It's because of the price of jet fuel due to the ongoing conflict in the Middle East.
3: Well, the CFL season gets underway this week. Except not for the Riders, who are on the bye. First week bye. That's weird. But they did just finalize their roster for the year. Notable names from the Grey Cup winning team that are gone include Dante Myers, Mario Alford, Mitch Picton, Malik Carney, and Brett Lawther. The championship team received their fancy schmancy Grey Cup rings over the weekend.
1: And the Stanley Cup final is set. And it's Who Cares versus the Crickets. The nobody cares about North Carolina take on the how come they're in the Stanley Cup final again, Golden Knights. Carolina only needed 5 games to eliminate Montreal in the East final. The Golden Knights swept Colorado in the West final. So the Hurricanes welcome the Golden Knights in Game 1 tomorrow.
3: And a good start to the season for our Regina Red Sox baseball team. They won 2 and lost 2 of their first 4 games against Moose Jaw and Medicine Hat. Next up, the team welcomes the 3-1 Saskatoon Berries to Curry Field tomorrow night. Well, your national game show day weather.
1: Hopefully June's not as disappointing as this contestant's answer.
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3: Windy and 22 this afternoon. Tomorrow, 22 with showers.
1: But right now in Regina, we're sitting at 12 degrees.
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0: top, Sherry. That helps smooth over the Monday blahs, huh?
1: Oh, with the heat last week and a couple of showers here and there, my backyard has exploded. My petunias, unbelievable. What's with the stink face?
0: I don't see the point in annuals. Okay. They don't make any sense. Annuals are stupid.
1: You buy them? Your face is stupid, and when you say that something I like is stupid, then you're the stupid one.
0: You buy these plants, and you stick them outside, and you work your bag off trying to keep them alive, whether the frost is going to kill them, or other bugs are going to kill them, or dogs are going to pee on them, and they're going to die. And then these plants start turning ugly and up and die.
1: Okay, I was just going to give you a compliment that you don't have a green thumb, you have a barbecue thumb, but now that you're shiting all over the things that I love, which are plants, yeah, your thumb can go screw itself.
0: I don't have a green thumb. You're right. I do have a temperature thumb. It's not necessarily a barbecue thumb. It's a temperature thumb. I can tell when meat or even fettuccine is done with just pressing it with my thumb.
1: Your temperature thumb does not trump my nap thumb. Look at these two thumbs pointing at this girl who can nap the hell out of a nap.
0: Say your thumbs fall asleep randomly. This is a limp on your hand. Why'd you drop your coffee cup? My thumb has narcolepsy.
2: Sherry and Woody.

0: Centerfold with Sherry and Woody. Out of all the flowers that have bloomed so far this season, the orange cone-shaped ones are my least favorite.
1: Saskatchewan's provincial flower.
0: Construction cones, lots of road work happening, including on Garnet Street. Crews are going to be working from 7th to 8th Avenues.
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2: Is this the Sherry and Woody show with Messi?
0: Hold on. Messi, are you in the show? You're in the title now?
1: He is, actually.
2: If I just throw my name in there, it kind of sounds legit. You know?
1: Yeah, it does.
0: What's going on?
2: If you know me, and I've been telling you for years, I got two thumbs, and they're always pointing at this guy.
1: What is your catchphrase?
0: You have your own catchphrase. Of course you're in the show title.
1: Yeah.
0: But seriously, we're talking about the kinds of thumbs we have, from green thumbs to Woody's barbecue thumb. What kind of thumb do you have?
2: Oh, I have all the thumbs, I'm telling you. I have the green thumb, and I got the hammer thumb. I've hit that one a handful of times.
1: Yeah, hammer thumb.
0: Yeah.
1: Are you left or right-handed?
2: I'm right-handed, so left thumb.
1: It's your hammer thumb.
2: Good. But my favorite thumb is now, lately, my lasagna thumb. It's delicious.
1: So now you're making your own, or are you just sticking your thumb in lasagna randomly?
0: God.
1: As you walk through restaurants, is that lasagna?
2: The thumb in the lasagna. I've been making all the lasagnas, from like the spinach and chicken lasagnas to like a portobello lasagna, which is disgusting. I never eat that.
0: Oh, it's disgusting?
2: Yeah, that wasn't a good lasagna.
1: I don't do a service to lasagna. I can't really make, my lasagna always ends up too dry.
2: I pretty much just use like my go-to lasagna, just like a spaghetti meat sauce lasagna, but you have to add basil instead of oregano, and I add like a whole can of tomato paste to thicken it up, then I'll take that cheese and mix the egg in it, and then that hardens up.
1: I know the cheese egg trick. So then you don't necessarily, you know, when you get the little crumbly bits of lasagna cheese, sometimes you can add egg to thicken it out.
0: Oh.
2: Yeah, and it kind of holds it.
1: Yeah, somewhere in the world, there's a whole bunch of yolks that are just...
0: Sad yolks. I will remember you.
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1: Ben Affleck. 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
2: Hey, who's this?
3: It's Gigi. How are you guys?
0: Hey, happy Monday. What's on your mind?
3: So the green thumb that I'm good at, it's not definitely not plants.
2: No,
3: I have cows of thumb of death when it comes to plants. They come to my house to die.
0: Okay.
2: Yeah.
3: My green thumb thing is soup. I'm like a soup savant.
0: Soup thumb.
2: Soup thumb sounds like something you get from catching your finger in a heavy door.
0: Well, I got the old soup thumb.
2: Yep. Aww. Broke that thumb so many times, got the soup thumb now, just the knuckle floats around like a wonton.
0: Gross.
2: This is like a wonton floating back and forth.
3: Oh, you just ruined soup for
0: Seriously.
3: Me.
0: Seriously. Okay, what are your top three soups?
3: The top three is I'm really, really good at like a coconut curry sauce.
2: I love those types of soups, but I'm not patient enough to make them.
3: And then my other one is French onion.
0: I have not had that in years.
3: I make a killer French onion.
2: Wow.
3: And any kind of chicken or beef or vegetable soup.
2: After every Thanksgiving holiday meal, I can make a soup out of whatever we had. That's just kind of, just add cabbage, and so it's ham, add some cabbage. Now, one thing I will go to bat to do is I make one of the greatest chicken lemon rice soups you'll ever have.
0: Oh, that's so good.
3: I don't know. We might have to have a soup off.
0: I don't want anything about Woody's thumb, though, near my soup, because I feel like that's how he serves soup to his family. Here you go, splosh.
3: No knuckle wontons for me.
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0: Attention, everyone. It's now time for Sherry and Woody's morning announcements.
1: Welcome to June 1st and forest fires. This confuses me. Areas of the province that were saturated weeks ago, there was feet of snow in some cases. They're now begging for moisture to fight wildfires. The Lobstick Fire near Shelbrook is slightly bigger than the city of Regina. The Cayford Fire near Red Earth Cree Nation is about half the size of Saskatoon. But Community Safety Minister Michael Wieger says help has arrived.
2: We've already received the heavy helicopter from the federal government, and it's based out of Prince Albert as well.
1: About 130 people remain out of their homes due to the Lobstick Fire and 1,200 due to the Cayford.
3: Hey, so mosquitoes, they're a real thing right now. The city of Regina says we're seeing about five times as many mosquitoes than at this time last year. Crews are out treating ditches, parks, and other standing water areas, but they're reminding us to check our own yards for standing water.
1: Well, the CFL season starts this week for everybody. Except the Saskatchewan Rough Riders. But the Rough Riders did receive their 112th Grey Cup rings. The rings are about the size of a ping pong ball. They're covered in gems. And they feature a pop-off football that reveals a tiny replica of Mosaic Stadium inside. The pop-off football in question has a small piece of the actual winning game ball
3: inside of it. Looks like Canada's Stanley Cup drought is sitting at 33 years and counting now. That was fun, said nobody ever, as the Carolina Hurricanes sent the Montreal Canadiens packing from the playoffs on the weekend. Now the Who Cares Stanley Cup final is set. It opens tomorrow night with the Canes home to the Golden Knights.
1: And it was a good start to the season for our Regina Red Sox baseball team. They won two and lost two in their first games against Moose Jaw and Medicine Hat. Next up, the team welcomes the 3-1 Saskatoon Berries to Curry Field tomorrow night.
3: And a couple other quick sports notes. The NBA final is set. It's going to be the San Antonio Spurs taking on the New York Knicks. And so much for our dominant run at the World Men's Hockey Championship. Canada lost to Norway 3-2 in overtime in the bronze medal game. Finland beat Switzerland 1-0 in OT for gold. Hey, welcome to June.
1: It's just a good old boy.
3: Good
1: old month. Just ripping around.
4: Never meaning no harm.
1: Ramping.
3: Just ramping.
1: June seems like a month that would ramp.
3: Actually, we are kind of ramping into summer in a way. Windy and 22 this afternoon. Tomorrow, 22 with showers.
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0: about that AMA Lifetime Achievement Award, I'm sure, Sherry. You picked that up last week. Jack 94.5.
1: Hi, it's Viv.
2: Viv, what's going on?
1: So, I'm calling about, you know, your thumbs up you guys are talking about, right?
0: Oh, yeah.
2: Thumbs
0: what
2: up.
0: Kind of the thumb that
2: yeah.
0: you got? Like, I don't have a green thumb, but I got a temperature thumb. Sherry's just got a thummy thumb.
1: A thumb.
2: It's a real judgmental thumb.
1: Well, I certainly don't have a green thumb, I'll tell you that, but I definitely have a beer thumb.
0: A beer thumb?
1: A beer thumb.
0: That's
1: yes.
0: called gout.
1: No. No, a beer thumb. I literally can sit at my favorite watering hole on my stool, and all I have to do is da-da-da-da and put my thumb up, beer. Just
2: Wait,
1: like that.
2: You're a hitchhiker for beer?
0: She's right,
2: that's,
0: Vivian.
2: That's what it is.
0: You throw up your thumb and bang, you get a beer ride.
1: Well, is that a beer ride? Come on. It's just a beer.
0: That's how you order beer. No, I get it. I get it. Well, it's because, you know, your favorite watering hole knows you well enough that you just give them the old thumbs up.
1: Well, that's exactly right.
0: I do a thing when I would like another drink, which is I take my index finger and I point it up in the air and I spin it counterclockwise and I go, whoop. And
2: we call it the Three Stooge tornado. It's a real dumb move.
1: But who gets your drink when you do that? You can't tell me.

0: I'm a little Willy guy as well.
1: Well, that sounds bad.
0: Jack 94.5.
2: Hey, how are you?
0: Good. Who's this?
2: It's Sean. Oh.
0: Farmer Sean had a dairy, E-I-E-I-O. But what happened there was awful scary, E-I-E-I-O. With a gag ball here and leather chaps there, here a whip, there a whip, what's with the cameras? Farmer Sean lost his dairy to the RCMP.
2: Wow. It's not that far from the truth.
1: It's not. It's not, is it?
2: We did a comedy act, and I came into the room with a ball gag on and nothing. Well, and some underwear. And black socks.
0: Well, when you say ball gag, it makes it something completely different. It's a gag ball, but that's okay. Sean.
2: What are you, the sex toy police?
3: Wow. What were you calling us about, Sean?
2: I just got this story about sex toys.
3: Oh, good. Another one. Okay, great.
2: I was at this garage sale, and there was this black curtain. And, you know, immediately I'm thinking to myself, they're selling cigarettes. And
3: what?
0: Okay, wait. Whoa. There's a black curtain. Where? Where at the garage sale?
2: In the garage. Like, well, you can tell there's room behind this black curtain. There's something behind it.
3: Okay, yeah, like a cordoned off area.
2: So anyways, I asked, you know, what's behind the curtain, and they took me back there, and there's all these sex toys.
3: At a garage sale?
0: Used sex toys?
2: Yeah.
3: For real, Sean?
2: I was appalled, and I was like, there is no way I'm spending more than $400 here. Turns out, this woman that was having the garage sale, she used to be a sex toy salesman.
3: Oh, like the home party kind of situation. Yeah,
0: sex toy party lady. Okay.
3: Well, hopefully they weren't returns.
0: You know what? Right there, that's the limit. I'll buy another man's barbecue. I'll buy another man's previously enjoyed record.
3: Yeah. But he draws the line at previously loved ball gag or gag ball.
2: Whichever your preference.
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0: Reno and a cup of coffee. That's all I need on a Monday. Jack 94.5, who's this?
1: Hey, guys, it's Carmen.
2: Hey, Carmen, how are you?
1: I'm good. How are you guys?
0: We're okay.
2: Yeah.
0: You know what? The weekend happened.
2: Yep.
0: It happened. My hot bit stayed hot, my cold bit stayed cold.
1: It was good. It was a good weekend. I'm just calling about the garage sale, like no-nos.
2: Okay, there's a line. We all have a line, right?
1: Yeah. So mine is food. I will not buy food at a garage sale. I don't know why people sell it. Shoes, because it grosses me out to think people wore their bare feet in there.
0: Yeah.
1: And anything really like personal hygiene related. Mm-hmm. So like water, like I saw somebody with like a water flosser and I was like, gross.
0: No.
1: No.
0: Like I wear shoes till there ain't much left of them, eh? So there's never an opportunity for me to put them in a garage sale. Also, I think my rule, I'm developing this as we talk about this today, because I actually never had a set of guidelines, and I realize now maybe I do need a code of conduct.
2: Yeah.
0: I think bare skin. That's my line. If whatever you're selling touched your bare skin.
2: Oh, I thought you meant I will buy bare skin, but nothing else. And funny, that was odd. My community garage sale the weekend. So many bare skins.
0: So many bare skin rugs. They're just everywhere.
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0: 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It's now time for Sherry and Woody's morning announcements.
1: Welcome to June, and areas of the province that were saturated just a few weeks ago are now asking for more moisture to deal with wildfires. Now, as of yesterday, the Lobstick Fire near Shelbrook was slightly bigger than the city of Regina, while the Kayford Fire south of Red Earth Cree Nation was just under half the size of Saskatoon. But Community Safety Minister Michael Weegar says more help has arrived.
2: We've already received the heavy helicopter from the federal government, and it's based out of Prince Albert as well.
1: More than 130 people remain out of their homes due to the Lobstick Fire and 1,200 due to the Kayford.
3: Well, if you spent any time outdoors this weekend, this is not news to you, but the city of Regina says we're seeing about five times as many mosquitoes as this time last year. Crews are out treating ditches, parks, and other standing water to keep skeeters down.
1: Some good news for fans of pickleball. Our city is getting a brand new facility with indoor courts and locker rooms. Larry Owen is the president of Sask Pickleball Clubs Limited and says the sport is growing because of a few simple reasons.
4: It's very accessible and it's easy to learn, and it's got a very social aspect to it. And it is a sport that a lot of us manage to get addicted to very quickly.
1: However, Regina's facility is still in the planning phase with no opening date set.
3: Our Saskatchewan Rough Riders. Bringing out all the bling.
1: Yeah.
3: The team received their 112th Grey Cup rings. The ring is about the size of a ping pong ball. It's covered in gems and has a pop-off football top, which reveals a tiny replica of Mosaic Stadium. And would be the first thing I would lose promptly after receiving my Grey Cup ring is the tiny pop-off football.
1: Apparently, there's an actual piece of the Grey Cup winning game ball in that little football top that you would lose.
3: Wow.
1: In case you missed it over the weekend, the Carolina Hurricanes sent the Montreal Canadiens packing from the playoffs. Now the Stanley Cup final is set. It opens tomorrow night with the Canes home to the Golden Knights.
3: I love this because I don't have to watch it.
1: Right, exactly.
3: I won't watch 1 minute of it.
1: Nope.
3: And that means the start of baseball season for our Regina Red Sox. The team won two and lost two of their first four games against Moose Jaw and Medicine Hat. Next up, the team welcomes the 3-1 Saskatoon Berries to Curry Field tomorrow night. 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
1: Well, the birds have just been welcoming us to June this morning.
3: Oh. Guaranteeing some sunny days in June. Oh, and the fact that there'll be no frost overnight. You see,
1: you can speak bird?
3: I speak bird, yeah. My mother was a barn swallow. She spoke bird around the table. In fact, until I went to school, that's all I spoke was bird.
1: I'm trying not to make a barn swallow joke about your mom. Moving on. We're on and off cloudy and windy today in 22.
3: Your weather for Wilkinson's Metal Roofing and Exteriors right now in Regina, we're sitting at 14 degrees.
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0: reason. Talk dirty to me.
1: Seems to be happening just naturally today, Sherry. There's a lot of dirty talk.
2: Oh, yeah, like with all of our adult toys at garage sale conversations. Yeah. Yes.
0: Jack 94.5.
3: Hi, it's Andrea calling. How are you today?
0: We're very fine. What's up?
3: Well, I heard you, you know, asking about what I wouldn't buy at a garage sale.
0: Yeah.
3: And that would be a bed or a mattress.
2: Okay,
3: Unless it's 6 foot tall and gives massages, I'd like to sleep alone.
2: Oh, do you mean because it might have some little things attached?
3: Yeah. And these days it's way more prevalent than it used to be. So I don't want to take any chances.
0: Yeah, but I tell you, I've said it before, I'll say it again. You get yourself a nice adult bed bug. You stick it in a little pill bottle from a pharmacy with a cap. And you take it with you.
3: That's
0: on the road.
3: Six or eight arms of massages?
0: Yeah, well, no, but then you take it with you to the hotel, and the second that you book into the hotel, you just show them the bed bug. You'll stay for free.
2: Yeah. That's not a thing. None of that, what you just said, is a thing.
3: No, that's not nice to do.
2: And by the way, don't take any advice from Woody, because I've seen him pick up more than one ditch mattress, okay?
3: I just want to sleep alone. That's my thing.
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0: with Sherry and Woody. Heads up, our outdoor pools start opening on June 9th with the Wascana.
1: Hey, who's this?
2: This is Mike.
1: Mike, what's going on?
2: Not much.
1: Good. Let's keep it that way. Nothing sneaky here.
0: Keep your hands where we can see them.
2: Well, I try to.
0: I got weird. I'm sorry. What were you calling about?
2: Garage sales.
0: Okay, yeah.
2: It's the season is upon us.
1: It is.
0: We're talking about where we draw the garage sale lines this morning. But when it comes to having one, Woody, you're pretty much anti-garage sale.
1: I don't care. Gone. But my daughter's like, what are you doing? You can make money at this. Mm-hmm. I gave her a bunch of stuff. She made like $200.
0: Really?
2: My aunt used to buy all summer and then sell in September.
1: Oh, really?
0: Oh, that's like a garage sale day trader situation.
2: Yeah.
3: Waking up with Sherry and Woody. Aww.
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2: Hello.
0: Let's go to the phones.
3: Good morning.
4: Good morning, Sherry and Woody. How's it going?
3: Perfect. Like, if we were a Bob Ross picture, we'd be a happy accident. Is that what they call it?
2: Yeah, well, that's, I think people have described us as that, yes.
4: The happy accident.
3: That's what my, a happy accident. That was my middle name, actually, was accident.
2: Oh, God. What's up, Brian?
4: Well, I'm just calling to tell you why I hate garage sales.
2: Oh, okay. This morning, we're talking about where we draw the garage sale line.
4: Oh, I can't stand them. I drive past. Free coffee or not, I just keep right on going.
3: Can I level with you?
4: Yeah.
3: And I know this is going to drive people bonkers. I fill up my trailer right to the brim every year with stuff, and I take it directly to the garbage dump.
2: Woody?
4: Yes.
3: Yeah, no, I throw it out. Yes. I don't care. You know what? You want, and God bless those guys at the dump that walk up to me and say, "You're going to throw that away?" I'm like, "No, you want it?" In fact, when I pull in with my trailer into the garbage dump, yeah, there are people that follow me. I'm like, "Hey, can I go through that first?" "Yeah, sure, go for it."
4: There was a television show, Married with Children.
3: Yeah.
2: Oh, yeah.
4: And Peggy Bundy would always go to the garage sales, and she had their garage and a storage locker full of stuff.
3: Yeah.
4: And that's when Al opens up the garage and shows her all what she'd bought and that it's not being used. And he calls it the biggest dummy sale. And what it is you buy something, you're a dummy. The next guy buys it from you at your garage sale, he's a bigger dummy. And it keeps going like that until somebody won't buy it and you got to throw it away and you're the biggest dummy.
2: Aw, you hear that, Woody? We have a way out of being the current biggest dummies.
0: Waking up with Sherry and Woody.
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2: Well, here's hoping areas affected by wildfires get some rain in the next week. As of yesterday, the Lobstick Fire in northwest of Saskatoon has grown to roughly 19,000 hectares, while the Kayford Fire south of Red Earth Cree Nation is sitting around 10,000 hectares. Premier Scott Moe is worried, but not about his own property in Shelbrooke.
3: If I have had any, you know, stresses, it's really been about trying to communicate and open up the lines of communication even more so to support the local efforts and support the SPSA.
2: About 130 people remain evacuated near Shelbrooke. And roughly 1,200 people have been displaced from Red Earth and Shoal Lake Cree Nations.
4: Now, who hasn't been to a conference or convention and you got handed a little swag bag with like tourism stickers and pencils in it? Well, instead of that, the city of Regina has launched a summer promo card for visitors to explore the city, kind of like a prepaid credit card. It can be used at 60 local businesses and attractions.
2: Well, if you're flying out for summer vacation, better buy your tickets sooner than later. Both WestJet and Air Canada are reducing the number of flights leaving the province starting in July. It's because of the price of jet fuel due to the ongoing conflict in the Middle East.
4: Well, the CFL season gets underway this week. Yeah. Except not for the Riders, who are on the bye. First week bye. That's weird. But they did just finalize their roster for the year. Notable names from the Grey Cup winning team that are gone include Dante Myers, Mario Alford, Mitch Picton, Malik Carney, and Brett Lawther. The championship team received their fancy schmancy Grey Cup rings over the weekend.
2: And the Stanley Cup final is set. And it's Who Cares versus the Crickets. The nobody cares about North Carolina take on the how come they're in the Stanley Cup final again, Golden Knights. Carolina only needed 5 games to eliminate Montreal in the East final. The Golden Knights swept Colorado in the West final. So the Hurricanes welcome the Golden Knights in Game 1 tomorrow.
4: And a good start to the season for our Regina Red Sox baseball team. They won 2 and lost 2 of their first 4 games against Moose Jaw and Medicine Hat. Next up, the team welcomes the 3-1 Saskatoon Berries to Curry Field tomorrow night. Well, your national game show day weather.
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4: 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Tomorrow, 22 with showers.
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0: send us great advice. Georgia Satellites, keep your hands to yourself, Sherry. Just stay over there.
1: Okay, all right.
0: Hey, big day today, 1967. What were you doing on June 1st, 1967, Sherry?
1: I wasn't even a gleam in my parents' eyes yet.
0: Were your parents alive?
1: Yeah,
0: just barely. Just barely. But you know who was alive? The Beatles. And boy, they had a big monumental day today.
1: Today's the 59th anniversary of Sgt. Pepper's Lonely Hearts Club Band. That album changed rock music forever with its innovative studio production, psychedelic vibes, and unforgettable songs.
0: And the album cover. Who can forget the album cover? Here's a little help from our friends, the Beatles. Jack 94.5.

0: for making your morning better. It's the 59th anniversary of the release of Sgt. Pepper's Lonely Hearts Club. Today in history, June 1st, 1967. Jack 94.5, who's this?
1: This is Tracy. Good morning.
0: Hey, how are you?
1: I'm good. How are you guys this morning?
0: We're all right. What's going on?
1: And I can, at the same time, believe what that guy found at the garage sale.
0: The curtain. Behind the curtain, they were selling adult joy toys. What are they? Is there another way to say? I guess it's just
2: Buzzy Dee-Doos.
0: No, but you gotta understand. I understand after he explained it, the lady had been a sex toy sales party lady.
2: Yeah.
0: And it was like the return still in the box.
1: A return still in the box. Oh, good Lord. Yeah.
2: Yeah, the return part. Were they returns or were they new? That's a very important distinction.
0: Huge. It's very huge.
1: It would depend on the package size. But yeah.
0: We have no knowledge of the package size. We gotta ask, what's your grad sale line in the sand?
1: Well, it happened. This older lady, her son dropped off and daughter dropped off a bunch of stuff for her to sell at the sale. And there was, within this bunch of exercise equipment, a bunch of personal massagers. And she was showing me how they're used on your back. And
2: oh, no.
0: Oh, boy.
1: How do I tell this beautiful grandma, you know, who you can see in an apron making cookies, that she's rubbing someone on her neck?
0: So maybe the sex toy thing is more rampant than we know.
2: This is a thing, apparently.
1: Well, for those that don't know, you should know. Yes.
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0: Lots is going on. 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
0: Right.
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0: you guys see all those spots, or is it just me?
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0: Since you're asking, sweetheart, what would make me feel better is some itch cream for all of my mosquito bites. I look like a weird red spotted leopard.
1: Getting a little scabbed up. Definitely a leper, for sure.
0: Leopard, not...
1: Leopard. Okay. Oh, well, close enough.
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1: Good morning.
3: Hey, this is Kels calling.
0: Hey, Kels. How are
1: you? What's going on?
3: I'm good. Happy Monday.
1: Yes, you know what? After a beautiful weekend, you just have to be happy.
0: Yeah.
3: The weather is going to be cooler, right, this week? That's good.
0: I think that actually is good. Like, we don't need 36s and 37s, you know?
1: No. We're wasting our heat.
3: Exactly. Save it for July when we're not at work.
0: Now, what were you calling us about?
3: Something that is embarrassing for no reason.
0: Oh, okay. This started back on Friday when Woody was embarrassed that he couldn't man open a beer bottle.
1: Every Saskatchewan adult male should be able to open a beer bottle on any part of his body.
3: Yes, it's a life skill.
0: Right?
1: Yeah.
3: I always have to pass my beer bottles to my dad with his lighter because I haven't mastered that.
0: Oh, lighter. That's another good way to do it.
1: Lighter's a good one.
0: Okay, what's that thing you find embarrassing for kind of no real reason?
3: When I dream about somebody and then I see them in real life.
0: Oh my God, that has happened to me.
1: Oh.
0: I've had sexy dreams about people here at work.
1: Oh, she's not saying sexy dreams. She's just saying you guys...
0: What other kind of dream would you be talking about?
3: Well, sometimes it's like, it's a favorable dream, like you say, and you're kind of blushing for no reason and they don't
1: favorable.
3: Know.
1: Favorable.
3: But then there's also the weird things where I see somebody and then I remember that they were like at my grandma's birthday party in my dream. And I'm like, oh, that's why I'm just embarrassed that they entered my subconscious on that level.
1: Yeah. And I can't imagine your grandma's birthday being that sexy.
3: Well, I don't know. Grandma, she was pretty fly.
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1: It's Angela.
2: Happy Monday.
1: Happy Monday. Sure.
3: Well, yeah, we're all back at work. That's a good point. That's what I heard in that sure. What's on your mind?
1: I didn't get a chance to call the other day and tell you what I find oddly hot.
2: Okay.
3: This started with the odd heat wave, but there's still time. Tell us.
1: Mustangs, but like not the new style Mustang. I'm talking like the 5.0 late 80s, early 90s style.
2: Oh.
1: Those are some sexy cars.
2: Really? You like those over the new?
1: The new ones are too big and bulky, and they just, I mean, yeah, they're cute, they're nice, whatever, but give me the old style.
3: Now, I'm trying to picture these. Do they look a little bit like a hat?
2: No.
3: They had a hatchback.
2: They had kind of a.
3: I'm thinking of a K car.
2: K car, totally different thing. They were fast. Actually, the police in Saskatchewan used to use them as interceptors on the number 11.
1: Yeah, a friend of mine had one, and he let me borrow it one time, and I had his girlfriend with me, and she was very pregnant with their twins. And I was so nervous driving it, like my lip was quivering, and I didn't even try to squeal the tires. Of course, it's a 5-speed standard, right?
2: Yeah.
1: I didn't even try to squeal the tires, and I burned out on a couple. Like on Albert Street.
3: And the baby was born in the car 2 miles later.
2: Kenny Loggins, Footloose.

0: Attention, everyone. It's now time for Sherry and Woody's morning announcements.
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2: Welcome to June 1st and forest fires. This confuses me. Areas of the province that were saturated weeks ago, there was feet of snow in some cases. They're now begging for moisture to fight wildfires. The Lobstick Fire near Shelbrook is slightly bigger than the city of Regina. The Cayford Fire near Red Earth Cree Nation is about half the size of Saskatoon. But Community Safety Minister Michael Wieger says help has arrived.
3: We've already received the heavy helicopter from the federal government, and it's based out of Prince Albert as well.
2: About 130 people remain out of their homes due to the Lobstick Fire and 1,200 due to the Cayford.
4: Hey, so mosquitoes, they're a real thing right now. The city of Regina says we're seeing about five times as many mosquitoes than at this time last year. Crews are out treating ditches, parks, and other standing water areas, but they're reminding us to check our own yards for standing water.
2: Well, the CFL season starts this week for everybody, except the Saskatchewan Rough Riders. But the Rough Riders did receive their 112th Grey Cup rings. The rings are about the size of a ping pong ball. They're covered in gems, and they feature a pop-off football that reveals a tiny replica of Mosaic Stadium inside. The pop-off football in question has a small piece of the actual winning game ball
4: inside of it. Looks like Canada's Stanley Cup drought is sitting at 33 years and counting now. That was fun, said nobody ever, as the Carolina Hurricanes sent the Montreal Canadiens packing from the playoffs on the weekend. Now the Who Cares Stanley Cup final is set. It opens tomorrow night with the Canes home to the Golden Knights.
2: And it was a good start to the season for our Regina Red Sox baseball team. They won two and lost two in their first games against Moose Jaw and Medicine Hat. Next up, the team welcomes the 3-1 Saskatoon Berries to Curry Field tomorrow night.
4: And a couple other quick sports notes. The NBA final is set. It's going to be the San Antonio Spurs taking on the New York Knicks. And so much for our dominant run at the World Men's Hockey Championship. Canada lost to Norway 3-2 in overtime in the bronze medal game. Finland beat Switzerland 1-0 in OT for gold. Hey, welcome to June.
2: It's just a good old boy.
4: Good
2: old month. Just ripping around.
5: Never meaning no harm.
2: Ramping.
4: Just ramping.
2: June seems like a month that would ramp.
4: Actually, we are kind of ramping into summer in a way. Windy and 22 this afternoon. Tomorrow, 22 with showers.
2: 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We're sitting at 16 degrees.
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0: Queen, Bohemian Rhapsody, Any Way the Wind Blew this weekend.
1: All over the place.
0: Like, it blew all of the directions.
1: And hard. Jack 94.5.
2: Hey, it's Jonathan.
0: Okay, now that the steam from the odd heat wave last week has finally cleared, what's something you find oddly hot?
2: Red hair. You know?
1: Really?
0: Oh, yeah.
2: If you have, like, if you take a girl's face and just, like, mentally remove the hair, you know, you go to, like, an auburn or a copper, and she'll go from, like, an 8 to a 10.
1: Wow.
2: You know? Mm-hmm. Now, if she's a natural carrot top, that's, like, a 7 to a 12.
1: What? Really?
0: What is your rating system?
2: Yeah. They are just, I don't know what it is about them, but, man, it's, like, so incredible, right? It's, like, nothing quite like...
1: Really?
2: You know, a fiery Testarossa.
1: Wow. I mean, I've always found that redheads, if I look at their skin, I can see their internal organs. You see, they sort of have see-through skin.
2: Some have that, yes.
0: That's part of the allure for me.
2: You know.
1: I can see your liver's very healthy from here.
3: Sherry and

0: Backyards with Sherry and Woody.
1: Oh, with the heat last week and a couple of showers here and there, my backyard has exploded. My petunias, unbelievable. What's with the stink face?
0: I don't see the point in annuals. Okay. They don't make any sense. Annuals are stupid.
1: You buy them. Your face is stupid. And when you say that something I like is stupid, then you're the stupid one.
0: You buy these plants and you stick them outside and you work your bag off trying to keep them alive, whether the frost is going to kill them or other bugs are going to kill them or dogs are going to pee on them and they're going to die. And then these plants start turning ugly and up and die.
1: Okay, I was just going to give you a compliment that you don't have a green thumb. You have a barbecue thumb. But now that you're shiting all over the things that I love, which are plants, your thumb can go screw itself.
2: Now playing the Righteous Brothers.
0: I do have a temperature thumb. It's not necessarily a barbecue thumb. It's a temperature thumb. I can tell when meat or even fettuccine is done with just pressing it with my thumb.
1: Your temperature thumb does not trump my nap thumb. Look at these two thumbs pointing at this girl who can nap the hell out of a nap.
0: Say, your thumbs fall asleep randomly. This is a limp on your hand. Why'd you drop your coffee cup? My thumb has narcolepsy.
3: Wake up! Waking up with Sherry and Woody. Jack 94.5. Summer's calling. 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
1: Out of all the flowers that have bloomed so far this season, the orange cone-shaped ones are my least favorite.
0: Saskatchewan's provincial flower.
1: Construction cones, lots of road work happening, including on Garnet Street. Crews are going to be working from 7th to 8th Avenues.
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2: Is this the Sherry and Woody show with Messi?
1: Hold on. Messi, are you in the show? You're in the title now?
0: He is, actually.
2: If I just throw my name in there, it kind of sounds legit. You know?
0: Yeah, it does.
1: What's going on?
2: If you know me, and I've been telling you for years, I got two thumbs, and they're always pointing at this guy.
0: What is your catchphrase?
1: You have your own catchphrase. Of course you're in the show title.
0: Yeah.
1: But seriously, we're talking about the kinds of thumbs we have, from green thumbs to Woody's barbecue thumb. What kind of thumb do you have?
2: Oh, I have all the thumbs, I'm telling you. I have the green thumb, and I got the hammer thumb. I've hit that one a handful of times.
0: Yeah, hammer thumb.
1: Yeah.
0: Are you left or right-handed?
2: I'm right-handed, so left thumb.
0: It's your hammer thumb.
2: Good. But my favorite thumb is now, lately, my lasagna thumb. It's delicious.
0: So now you're making your own, or are you just sticking your thumb in lasagna randomly?
1: God.
0: As you walk through restaurants, is that lasagna?
2: That thumb in the lasagna. I've been making all the lasagnas, from like the spinach and chicken lasagnas to like a portobello lasagna, which is disgusting. I never eat that.
1: Oh, it's disgusting?
2: Yeah, that wasn't a good lasagna.
0: I don't do a service to lasagna. I can't really make my lasagna, always ends up too dry.
2: I pretty much just use like my go-to lasagna, just like a spaghetti meat sauce lasagna, but you have to add basil instead of oregano, and I add like a whole can of tomato paste to thicken it up, then I'll take that cheese and mix the egg in it, and then that hardens up.
0: I know the cheese egg trick. So then you don't necessarily, you know, when you get the little crumbly bits of lasagna cheese, sometimes you can add egg to thicken it out.
1: Oh.
2: Yeah, and it kind of holds it.
0: Yeah, somewhere in the world, there's a whole bunch of yolks that are just...
1: Sad yolks. I will remember you.
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2: Oh, taking her back to 1991 for some Lenny Kravitz. And in this video, leather pants, open shirt. Yeah. Hello, Lenny.
3: Maybe want to add another couple buttons, Lenny. Are you trying to get out of a traffic ticket? Your shirt's so wide open, I can see you've got an Audi. Oh. Like, you can see his belly button. I hope that's his belly button. Dear God, that better be his belly button.
2: Okay.
3: Lenny Kravitz, it's your

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0: Hey, who's this?
2: It's Gigi. How are you guys?
3: Hey, happy Monday. What's on your mind?
2: So the green thumb that I'm good at, it's not definitely not plants.
0: No,
2: I have like pout of thumb of death when it comes to plants. They come to my house to die.
3: Okay. Yeah.
2: My green thumb thing is soup. I'm like a soup savant.
3: Soup thumb.
0: Soup thumb sounds like something you get from catching your finger in a heavy door.
3: Well, I got the old soup thumb.
0: Yep. Aww. Broke that thumb so many times, got the soup thumb now, just the knuckle floats around like a wonton.
3: Gross.
0: This is like a wonton floating back and forth.
2: Oh, you just ruined soup for
3: Seriously.
2: Me.
3: Seriously. Okay, what are your top three soups?
2: The top three is I'm really, really good at like a coconut curry sauce.
0: I love those types of soups, but I'm not patient enough to make them.
2: And then my other one is French onion.
3: I have not had that in years.
2: I make a killer French onion.
0: Wow.
2: And any kind of chicken or beef or vegetable soup.
0: After every Thanksgiving holiday meal, I can make a soup out of whatever we had. That's just kind of, just add cabbage, and so it's ham, add some cabbage. Now, one thing I will go to bat to do is I make one of the greatest chicken lemon rice soups you'll ever have.
3: Oh, that's so good.
2: I don't know. We might have to have a soup off.
3: I don't want anything about Woody's thumb, though, near my soup, because I feel like that's how he serves soup to his family. Here you go, splosh.
2: No knuckle wontons for me.
1: Sherry and Woody.

0: with Sherry and Woody, Jack 94.5.
1: Hey, how are you?
2: Good. Who's this?
1: Sean. Oh.
0: Farmer Sean had a dairy. E-I-E-I-O.

0: Therawhip, what's with the cameras? Farmer Sean lost his dairy to the RCMP.
1: Wow. It's not that far from the truth.
2: It's not, is it?
1: We did a comedy act, and I came into the room with a ball gag on and nothing. Well, and some underwear and black socks.
2: Well, when you say ball gag, it makes it something completely different. It's a gag ball, but that's okay. Sean,
1: what are you, the sex toy police?
3: Wow. What were you calling us about, Sean?
1: I just got this story about sex toys.
3: Oh, good. Another one. Okay, great.
1: I was at this garage sale, and there was this black curtain. And, you know, immediately I'm thinking to myself, they're selling cigarettes.
3: What?
2: Okay, wait. Whoa. There's a black curtain. Where? Where at the garage sale?
1: In the garage. Like, well, you can tell there's room behind this black curtain. There's something behind it.
3: Okay, yeah, like a cordoned off area.
1: So anyways, I asked, you know, what's behind the curtain, and they took me back there, and there's all these sex toys.
3: At a garage sale?
2: Used sex toys?
1: Yeah.
3: For real, Sean?
1: I was appalled, and I was like, there is no way I'm spending more than $400 here. Turns out, this woman that was having the garage sale, she used to be a sex toy salesman.
3: Oh, like the home party kind of situation. Yeah,
2: sex toy party lady. Okay.
3: Well, hopefully they weren't returns.
2: You know what? Right there, that's the limit. I'll buy another man's barbecue. I'll buy another man's previously enjoyed record.
3: But he draws the line at previously loved ball gag or gag ball.
1: Whichever your preference.

0: you, even if you don't consider yourself the biggest ABBA fan ever, you're in a good mood after you hear that song, right?
1: Jack 94.5.
2: Hey, guys, it's Carmen.
0: Hey, Carmen. How are you?
2: I'm good. How are you guys?
3: We're okay.
0: Yeah.
3: You know what? The weekend happened.
0: Yep.
3: It happened. My hot bit stayed hot. My cold bit stayed cold.
2: It was good. It was a good weekend. Yeah. I'm just calling about the garage sale, like no nose.
0: Okay, we all have a line, right?
2: Yeah. So mine is food. I will not buy food at a garage sale. I don't know why people sell it. Shoes, because it grosses me out to think people wore their bare feet in there.
3: Yeah.
2: And anything really like personal hygiene related. Mm-hmm. So like water, like I saw somebody with like a water flosser and I was like, gross.
3: No.
2: No.
3: Like I wear shoes till there ain't much left of them, eh? So there's never an opportunity for me to put them in a garage sale. Also, I think my rule, I'm developing this as we talk about this today, because I actually never had a set of guidelines, and I realize now maybe I do need a code of conduct.
0: Yeah.
3: I think bare skin. That's my line. If whatever you're selling touched your bare skin.
0: Oh, I thought you meant I will buy bare skin, but nothing else. And funny, that was at my community garage sale the weekend. So many bare skins.
3: So many bare skin rugs. They're just everywhere.
0: 5440, going to be at Shake the Lake this August. Can't wait. ShakeTheLakeRegina.ca for your passes.

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1: Good morning.
2: Hi, it's Andrea calling. How are you today?
1: We're very fine. What's up?
2: Well, I heard you, you know, asking about what I wouldn't buy at a garage sale.
1: Yeah.
2: And that would be a bed or a mattress.
3: Okay, unless interesting.
2: Unless it's 6 foot tall and gives massages, I'd like to sleep alone.
3: Oh, do you mean because it might have some little things attached?
2: Yeah. And these days it's way more prevalent than it used to be, so I don't want to take any chances.
1: Yeah, but I tell you, I've said it before, I'll say it again. You get yourself a nice adult bed bug. You stick it in a little pill bottle from a pharmacy with a cap, and you take it with you.
2: That's
1: on the road.
2: Six or eight arms of massages?
1: Yeah. Well, no, but then you take it with you to the hotel, and the second that you book into the hotel, you just show them the bed bug. You'll stay for free.
3: Yeah, that's not a thing. None of that, what you just said, is a thing.
2: No, that's not nice to do.
3: Oh, and by the way, don't take any advice from Woody, because I've seen him pick up more than one ditch mattress, okay?
2: Oh. I just want to sleep alone. That's my thing.

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9: Number one at work.
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0: Rick Astley, Never Gonna Give You Up. Does not work well for John. Jack 94.5.
1: This is Tracy. Good morning.
0: Hey, how are you?
1: I'm good. How are you guys this morning?
0: We're all right. What's going on?
1: I can't, and I can at the same time, believe what that guy found at the garage sale.
0: The curtain. Behind the curtain, they were selling adult joy toys. What are they? Is there another way to say, I guess it's just...
2: Buzzy Dee-Doos.
0: No, but you got to understand. I understand after he explained it, the lady had been a sex toy sales party lady.
2: Yeah.
0: And it was like the return still in the box.
1: A return still in the box. Oh, good Lord. Yeah.
2: Yeah, the return part. Were they returns or were they new? That's a very important distinction.
0: Huge. It's very huge.
1: It would depend on the package size. But yeah.
0: We have no knowledge of the package size. We got to ask, what's your grad sale line in the sand?
1: Well, it happened. This older lady, her son dropped off and daughter dropped off a bunch of stuff for her to sell at the sale. And there was, within this bunch of exercise equipment, a bunch of personal massagers. And she was showing me how they're used on your back. And
2: oh, no.
0: Oh, boy.
1: How do I tell this beautiful grandma, you know, who you can see in an apron making cookies, that she's rubbing someone on her neck?
0: So maybe the sex toy thing is more rampant than we know.
2: This is a thing, apparently.
1: For those that don't know, you should know. Yes.
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0: phones at work?
1: You missed another meeting.
0: Just so you don't get bothered by coworkers?
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2: Where?

Josh. And I've magically picked up my first spring slash summer cold. You know, and I it's actually just allergies. You suffer. I find the older you get, the more the itchy, watery eyes. You sound kind of like this. Whatever, right? A couple pills will be great in 20 minutes.

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that shot. My meds, the allergies, I've really, today, yesterday too, just kicking my butt. So hopefully these wicked pills and the pump I just did will sort of kick in here. So yeah, do you suffer too? Oh, just terrible. Anyway. Today, by the way, is a big day for the Beatles. Sgt. Pepper's Lonely Hearts Club Band turns 59. Do the math, released in 67. Really, Sgt. Pepper changed the way people looked at rock albums. It pushed the boundaries. What pop music could be, blending rock, orchestration, sound effects, tape loops, the psychedelic experimentation into a full album experience. All right. Enough said, right? So to celebrate the fact it turns 59, every hour we're going to be treating you with, you know, something from that. Yep. We're talking about the Beatles, right? Yeah. All right, so why don't we play A Day in the Life? Widely considered one of the greatest songs ever recorded. It was the dramatic finale of Sgt. Pepper's.

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like some kind of like TV heartthrob too, wasn't he, Rick Springfield? I didn't Google. I got lazy. Jesse's girl hanging out with Josh in your Monday morning in for Shaq. And we got more Beatles. Yes, we're celebrating the fact that, yes, Sgt. Pepper's Lonely Hearts Club Band turns 59. 59. Yes, more of that coming up. Weather-wise, though, windy and 17 today. A far cry from where we were a week ago as we were talking about 30s and hot and right? So windy and 17, a little bit of a break. This is the coolest day of the week. Yeah.

Blinded by the Light and Manfred Mann, along with Josh and Jack today. Don't forget Mixtape Monday with Jen at 3 o'clock. You can request your favorite songs for mixtape. Caller text 306, of course, 936 Jack. The meds are kicking in. Yes, I have. This has got to be like the worst allergy season so far. It hasn't really even started yet. I know, right? Just wish I could breathe through my nose. We got some Alanis Morissette standing by. Guess what? She turns 52 today. Happy birthday, Alanis. First off, how about one more time? Yeah, Streetheart on Jack.

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3: All right, little shout out to Janice, who is not working today at all. She's off. She's kicking herself. Should have been off last week, right? And she also told me this because she is also a sufferer of allergies. She's like neti pot or whatever, right? Where you put one end on the one nostril and it flushes to the other, which I don't think I could do that. As a kid, I could put and suck a piece of spaghetti up my nose and swallow it and then pull it back up. But I don't think I could do that.

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All right, I figured out something today because like everything, and you know, groceries, gas, everything has gone up. So I've cut back on my favorite coffee. It's a brand coffee, and it's very good. I'm not going to say the brand, I'm not shamelessly promoting them, but I went to a no-namer brand, and I got to be honest, I'm going to spend the few extra bucks on the brand that I like. No, I mean, if you're a coffee connoisseur, coffee is, my wife's like, it's just coffee. It's all the same, and she doesn't drink coffee. But I'm telling you right now, there's a difference. So I don't know if I can drink this. I'm going to the K-Cup in the...

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I got to be honest. One of my favorite groups growing up, Def Leppard, and I did go through that Def Leppard phase where I tried to grow the hair because they had the hair. If you were looking at it from behind and just saw the back, you'd say it was girl hair. Anyway, yeah, I went through that phase. When I have pictures. No one will ever see. Def Leppard with Josh, and today is, well, it's a big day for the Beatles, right? Sgt. Pepper's Lonely Hearts Club Band, 59. Yes, right? So every second hour, we've been featuring a song from, Sgt. Pepper. This hour, Lovely Rita. Yes, right? No? Yep, let me refresh you. This is Paul McCartney's playful tribute to a London parking meter attendant, or as they said, meter maid, as they were nicknamed in Britain during the 1960s. Now, while the song sounds light and whimsical on the surface, it also showcases the studio experimentation that made Sgt. Pepper's Lonely Hearts Club Band so groundbreaking, with layered harmonies, quirky sound effects, and unusual percussion. It created, using combs and tissue paper. Can you believe that? Shall I just play? Let's do that. Lovely Rita, celebrating 59. Yeah.

By the way, 3 o'clock with Jen. It's Monday, so it's Mixtape Monday. Your favorite songs. That's right. You can request them. 936-JACK. Text or call. Yeah, you can leave messages, too. Yeah, I know. Get out of town. So Mixtape Monday is always a blast. I like to see how she puts all your requests together. And she does it, really well. You know, just doesn't slap them together. And she like, finesses. Yeah. Right. 3 o'clock. Bay City Rollers Saturday night with Josh in for Shaq. 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

0: mom yelled,
1: "Lunch is ready!"
0: you knew what came next. Soup's up.
2: The greatest hits of all time.
0: Lunchtime on

Yeah. I'm a big fan of Hall & Oates, Rich Girl with Jack and Josh. And today is a birthday for Alanis Morissette. Yeah, Alanis Morissette, who, by the way, is quite busy for 2026, celebrating her 52nd year. Well, first off, she's a festival headliner. Chicago's Rye Fest is September. If you didn't hear, you can catch her pretty close to home here. Calgary Stampede, July 11th. She's the headliner for the concert series. Like, oh, wow. And she was officially inducted as part of the Songwriters Hall of Fame class of 2026. And this song, just Google it. There's a good meaning behind it. And what an angry one. Alanis Morissette, happy birthday. And you ought to know right here on Jack.

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1: Mm-hmm. Billy Idol with Josh and Rashad James tomorrow. Back there too, Alanis Morissette, 52 years young. Yeah, and like, as mentioned, you can catch her at the Stampede this year in Calgary, which is... now I'm tempted. Well, I mean, it's Stampede is tempting enough, right? But Alanis Morissette, the catch would be... that'd be pretty cool, yeah. Anyway, happy birthday, Alanis, with Josh. Ice is 17, plenty of wind, too, if you're into kites. Been like that all week, right? Loving every minute of it.

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Another one, Bites the Dust and Queen. As we wrap up our lunch hour, 1 o'clock with Josh and for Shaq. And I got to rub it in. I made turkey last night. No. I was craving turkey. Not like stuff you buy at the deli, but real turkey. So I whipped one up just like that. Oh, yeah, I got turkey just kicking around. But leftovers today. Turkey soup tonight.

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Now, I don't know if Jen's going to slip it in, but I did mention, because Mixtape Monday is coming up, just under 2 hours, 3 o'clock with Jen. Because it's Alanis Morissette's birthday, one of my favorite songs from her, you can't deny it.

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0: It's a nostalgia trip you don't want to miss. 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
3: Now, the title might say, like, at work, wow, but you do not have to be working. 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And I will be more than happy to play your song. Like Kevin, who wished, like Janice, the last one I did, that they were off last week. He's sitting on his deck, enjoying the wind and listening to Jack. Here's the Ramones for you, buddy.

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0: I don't know. I just hate being at work.
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1: Need some variety? You found it. The no repeat workday means more variety while you work.
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I got a question. 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Very easy. So, and last week we were talking about spring cleaning. Maybe your spouse likes to go through just your stuff and decide your stuff needs to go through and be, you know, purged a little bit. Anyway, long story short, Pat Benatar got quite a few vintage posters, right? And every year this always comes up. Well, what are you going to do with it? You're going to hang them, blah, blah, blah, blah. Is there a great place in town that you've used, you know, that frames, you know, posters? I'm not looking for super duper expensive, but something that frames them up nice. Like, I've got these Michael frames that are falling apart. You know, they're just, yeah. 936 Jack. I'm just curious.

happens here every weekend on Jack, Saturdays and Sundays. I don't recall the time off the top of my head, but he's here. All right. Summer of 69 of Brian Adams with Josh in for Shaq today and tomorrow. We've been throwing on some really great songs from the Beatles. 59 today, the album Sgt. Pepper's Lonely Hearts Club Band. Can you believe that? 59. So the song I want to talk about a little bit is When I'm 64. Yeah, I know you can hear it playing right now. This track showed a completely different side of the Beatles during the, like, psychedelic era, right? Written by Paul McCartney when he was still a teenager, by the way. The song was inspired by old-fashioned British music hall tunes his father loved. And, of course, surrounded by the experimental

sound of Sgt. Pepper's Lonely Hearts Club Band. It added charm, humor, nostalgia to the record. It's really good. And that clarinet? When I'm 64, it's the Beatles. Celebrating 59, Sgt. Pepper's Lonely Hearts Club Band. It's a great song.

0: Yeah. It's the allergy meds. Notice how I'm kind of breathe a little bit better, right? Right on. I'm doing the Flonase, and I got some pills I got from the doctor. I'm only supposed to take a half pill, so they were pretty good. Clear as a whistle, right? Love it. All right, so coming up at 3 o'clock, we've got Jen with Mixtape Monday, 936 Jack. Still a few more, little minutes to toss in your favorite song to hear this afternoon. Also tomorrow, I'm going to be featuring him on Turntable Tuesday.
1: One, two, three.
0: Yeah, one of his songs from one of his albums on vinyl. That's tomorrow. But Raspberry Beret, what

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0: All Night with Kiss and Josh.
1: That's it. I'm done. So I had a question. Somebody texted me asking, because I mentioned that, you know, like everyone, groceries, whatnot, and I cut back on the premium coffee. I tried something a little different. And maybe it was just the flavor I bought. And people were curious, what was the flavor or brand I didn't like? So it was that Kicking Horse. But I only tried the one. It was a medium roast. And the thing I didn't like when I ground the beans up, and maybe I was just doing it too fine, but it was on medium grind. But it's like, and it's a light brown roast, but they got kind of like lighter than air. You'd almost be pouring them into the basket after you ground them. They'd be floating around. I didn't like that. And the taste was like, I don't know, just not as robust. All right, But coffee's important. If you drink it, you know. Unlike my wife who doesn't, just says it's all the same. I'm like, honey, you got to try a cup. Yeah. I'll be back here tomorrow. Jen's next, Mixtape Monday.
2: First off, when I'm with you,
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How about some guitars? And, yeah, definitely vocals. It all adds up to Regina's greatest hits.

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0: Having all your favorite songs in one place used to be a chore. 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It's Mixtape Monday on Jack 94.5.
1: We are back. It is Mixtape Monday. Jen here, back from a holiday, had a week off, and now I get to kick off my work week with the coolest, making a mixtape with you. Any song, any genre, call or text right now and tell me what song should be on our mixtape today. 306-936-JACK. 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
2: My rock. Yeah, but I think that was my favorite full album. Not just song, but full album.
1: Well, I'll play a song, Neil. I will play The Spirit of Radio. I'm not playing the whole album because I want other songs. Call or text me right now and tell me what other songs should be on our mixtape.

0: the spirit of radio. That was for Neil in Moose Jaws. Jen, I was away last week. When you had the scorching heat, I was in Calgary. It was not that warm. And now I come home and it's cool. It's not fair. I know. 306-936-JACK. Hey, who's this?
1: Hello. Hi, Jen. It's Don calling.
0: Hey, Don. What song are you thinking about?
1: I was thinking of some Holiday Road by Lindsey Buckingham.
0: Ooh, and what is reminding you of that? You got a road trip coming up soon?
1: In the next couple of weeks, but always brings me into camping, feeling like I'm going camping anytime now.
0: Back in the day, did you used to make a lot of mixtapes about road trips?
1: I made a few. Not many.
0: You'd make one and then you'd play the heck out of it. You'd wear it out.
1: Yes, we did actually. Yeah, it did wear out right till it broke, yeah.
0: That's what we did, I know, because it takes a lot of work to make them, I know. But I'm going to do all the work for you, Don. I'm going to find this song and I'll get it on the mixtape.
1: Awesome. Okay, thank you, Jen.

0: 38 special. Back where you belong. It's Jen on Jack 94.5 Mixtape Monday today. That song was for Michelle from Lakeview, who says she remembers a road trip with her boyfriend, and this song was on a mixtape. And every time it would come on, remember, you would just listen to your favorite mixtape on repeat. Every time 38 special, Back Where You Belong, came on, they would sing at the top of their lungs with the windows down. This is what Mixtape Monday is all about. It's our favorite memories. It's our favorite music. Any song, any genre. Farmer Sean, what song are you thinking about?
1: I am thinking about The Rubber Band Man by The Spinners.
0: The Spinners, Rubber Band Man. Are you flexible, Sean?
1: Well, I'd like to think so.
0: Can you put your leg behind your head?
1: Only if you buy me coffee first.
0: Okay, I'm gonna trust that you're gonna attempt that on your own.
1: Oh, you'll hear a Stars ambulance call north of the city.
0: Sean is stuck.
1: Exactly.

Northern Pikes, she ain't pretty. That's for David on our text line from Moose Jaw, who says he went through a pretty rough breakup back in the early 90s. He listened to that song pretty much constantly and just grew his anger, his hatred, his bitterness for this girl. Yeah, I know. Sometimes that's what it takes, though. Thinking about your first really hard breakup. I know, it's not easy. She ain't pretty. She just looks that way. It's Jen on Jack 94.5. We are making a mixtape together. Any song, any genre. But we are just about halfway done. Side A, I would say, is pretty much filled. We're going to have to flip the tape around. I'm doing all the work for you. I'm going to put it all together. You don't have to hover by the ghetto blaster and pray that the DJ would quit talking so you could hit record. On our text line, Martin wants to hear some AC/DC. He says we need to have It's a Long Way to the Top on the mixtape today. He says it's the perfect song for a highway road trip. And when those bagpipes start up...

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1: Here it comes.
2: Remember the cards that came with our blank cassettes? We would write in the song titles of our mixtape, and some people had beautiful handwriting, different colors and markers and pictures and artwork. Mine, no. My handwriting was terrible, and my little card was filled with whiteout. Sean, what song should be next on our mixtape?
3: How about The Tubes, She's a Beauty?
2: Sure. Why that song?
3: I think it was on a mixtape that I had, actually.
2: Did you name your mixtapes?
3: Yeah. I can't remember the names I had, but, you know, like Saturday night mixtape or Friday night mixtape or, you know.
2: Road Trip. I used to do, like, my own little compilation, you know, Rockin' Hits number 3.
3: Yeah. Good days.
2: Yes, they were. The Tubes are on our mixtape next. Give me a call, 306-936-JACK.

0: They performed at Shake the Lake just a few years ago. It's Jen, and that song was for Sean Rayan. What song is next on our mixtape?
1: Yeah, I got one of two. Either Joyride Rockstead or Meatloaf, I'll Do Anything for Love. Either one's good.
0: Joyride or Meatloaf?
1: Yeah, I'll Do Anything for Love. One of the two, whatever one's good.
0: How about I flip a coin? And whatever I get is what we get. What? Why are you thinking of these two specific songs?
1: I don't know. I can't really say.
0: You got to give me a hint. Rand, keep it vague.
1: There is a someone. There is a someone, but they might be listening. I don't want to give it away. I can't give it away too early.
0: You're saying, I would do anything for you because I love you, and I would love to go on a joyride road trip with you.
1: Oh, maybe.
0: I tried.
1: Possibly.
0: Okay. Oh, I like this. Well, you keep me, you keep in touch with me. You let me know how your love life is going.
1: Well, he'll know if he hears it, so.
0: I'm flipping a coin. Heads, it's Joyride. Tails, it's Meatloaf.

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2: Well, we have flipped the tape around. We are now fully into side B. We've got room for a few more songs, though. Tim on the text line, he wants to hear some Lou Gramm, Midnight Blue. He says, back in the day, I lived for music. Yeah, didn't we all, hey? He says, that song got me energized and motivated. Absolutely. Some Lou Gramm, some Midnight Blue on our mixtape now. There's still time for you. Give me a call right now. Tell me what song should be next on the mixtape. 306-936-JACK.

0: Gino Vannelli, Black Cars Look Better in the Shade. That was for Ashley. She wanted that song on our mixtape. After the heat from last week, she's really happy that the temperatures have gone down a little bit. Now, I was away for that heat. I was in Calgary. I'm sad I missed it. Too bad for me. 306-936-JACK. Hey, who's this?
1: This is Rick.
0: Rick, what do you want on our mixtape today?
1: Well, what I want on the mixtape is a song by Canned Heat.
0: Sure, which one?
1: On the Road Again. Isn't that a good song?
0: It is a good song. There's lots of good songs. Why do you want this one today?
1: Why?
0: Yeah.
1: Because I'm old and I grew up with them.
0: Really? Okay, all right. For old man Rick, here's some Canned Heat on the Road Again.

0: and heat on the road again. It's Jen Mixtape Monday today on Jack 94.5. And what a mixtape it was. I think the theme of the day would be road trip mixtapes, because we just had On the Road Again. Before that, Black Cars. We had Joyride. We had It's a Long Way to the Top by AC/DC. But Martin asked for it because when you're on the highway and the bagpipes come on, you have to press down on the gas. We had Holiday Road by Lindsey Buckingham. That was from Dawn wanting that on the mixtape. I would say this definitely feels like a really great road trip mixtape. We're going to do it all again next Monday. Thanks so much. This was a ton of fun. It's Jack 94.5 Mixtape Monday.
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13: Happy Monday. Sean and Jen, we're back. Back like scoliosis.
0: Yeah.
13: Back like a vertebrae.
0: Back like the Greek pavilion at Mosaic. Baklava.
13: That's a stretch. I'm not sure if that works.
0: Well, verbally. Baklava, back, kind of.
13: Like you. Flaky and sweet?
0: Thanks a lot.
13: I'm sorry, I shouldn't have said that. I apologize. Cold out there today. I wore shorts. I don't know what's wrong with me. We left. We're in Calgary, and it was like blistering hot here.
0: I know. And we come back, and it's cold again. I'm in a sweater today.
13: Yeah, I'm wearing shorts. So I'm going to keep wearing the shorts for as long as possible. I am not going to fall victim to this wind and this cool, but looks like we got rain off and on all week, too.
0: I know. Hey, just think. Our lawns are going to love it.
13: Mm-hmm. You know what we need to start our show off? With some drugs.
0: Oh.
13: New drugs. Huey Lewis in the news. It's all right, everybody. Calm down.

0: Huey Lewis and the News. And I want a new drug. Sean and Jen, Jack 94.5. It's a Monday, kind of windy, cool, and rainy. We just came back from a trip from Calgary. I got to make sure I say it right because I've been saying Calgary. I say it all the time. Go to Calgary.
1: No.
0: The Calgarians get quite upset.
1: The Calgarians don't like it.
0: Calgarians.
1: Driving back, though, from Calgary, driving back on the highway, right around the Maple Creek turnoff, There is an Esso on highway number one.
0: With that gas station.
1: It is the most disgusting place I've ever. It feels like, you know how horror movies start off? It feels that way. It feels like at any point someone's going to snatch you and you're never going to be heard from again.
0: Well, we're coming back. It's late too. And like we're low on fuel, not going to make it to Swift Current. And it's like they have caution tape. Uh-huh. It's like a scene out of The Walking Dead.
1: It really is.
0: And in the bathroom that you went into, what was on the wall, Jen?
1: Oh my, there's toilet paper stuck to the walls. They had urinal pucks in the sinks.
0: Safety first.
1: Oh, it was so gross.
0: I had to read some reviews. Joe B says, I hate to give this place one star, but it is a very scary place. Felt like a horror movie was filmed here and they never cleaned up.
1: Yes, exactly. It was awful. By far the most disturbing thing I have ever seen on the highway.
0: What is the weirdest thing you've ever seen on a Saskatchewan highway? As we trail into AC/DC, Highway to Hell.

0: Don't do it.
1: Well, now I have to.
0: Every time.
1: Ow!
0: Every time.
1: Glass Tiger. I'm still searching. It's Sean and Jen on Jack 94.5. And Mosaic starts on Thursday. Mm-hmm. You know, if your summer plans include eating foods you can't pronounce and dancing to music you don't know, Mosaic has you covered. It is so much fun.
0: And go and get drunk. You know, Mosaic. It's a good excuse. We just came back from Calgary after a week away. Mm. And on Saskatchewan, if you didn't know, has more than 250,000 kilometers of roads. One of the largest road networks in all of Canada.
1: Yes.
0: Lots of opportunity to see weird things on the highway.
1: Mm-hmm.
0: Bonnie says when she was driving to Saskatoon this past December for an appointment, there was a frozen chicken on the highway.
1: What?
0: Just before Wynyard. It decided to go another way, I guess, and couldn't make up its mind and froze to death.
1: No.
0: Almost took her out trying to avoid it. So
1: that is so sad. No. Well, that SO we saw by Maple Creek on the number one.
0: Scary.
1: So sketchy. How is that place still in business?
0: We're not the only ones. Larissa texting in letting us know she was there back in 2013 and she still remembers. She's never going to stop there again. The owner screamed at them for using the trash cans. Screamed while we were half a mile down the road. Could see him in the mirror still shaking his fist and yelling. Seemed like a very strange thing to be upset about using the garbage can.
1: That place was so disgusting. The bathroom was awful. And they had a donation with duct tape, a little...
0: We don't know what it's for, just donations.
1: Donations.
0: Yeah.
1: No, terrible.
0: Let us know the weirdest thing you've ever seen on these Saskatchewan highways.

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1: August 21st, Shake the Lake.
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1: Hey, Nick, I want to play you a song. What are you thinking?
3: You know what? I haven't heard the song in a while. I would love to hear it. The Final Countdown from Europe.
4: That song actually does something to me. Whenever I hear that,
1: yes.
4: I feel like I have enough energy to go out and maybe clean the garage.
1: Yeah, maybe I should play that song every time there's dishes in the sink.
3: Exactly.
4: You don't have to grease so quick, Nick.
3: It's on my playlist for when I go running, too. So, yeah, you could guarantee every kilometer goes a little faster when that song's done.

0: Europe, the final countdown, a request for Nick. I remember doing a gymnastics routine to that song.
1: Really?
0: I cut with a dual cassette player. I cut the final countdown.
1: Well, you pirated.
0: Well, sort of. It wasn't very good. Neither was my gymnastics, by the way.
1: Did you win the competition?
0: No. I blanked out and did about 100 cartwheels.
1: And that's it?
0: That's it.
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0: T-Roy, you are done work for the day.
3: Not too sure what the weather's going to do today, though.
1: I have no idea. It looks like it's going to rain. It was windy. It's cold. I wore shorts today, T-Roy, and it's not worth it.
0: Mm-mm.
3: No, I got the goosebumps, do you?
1: Yeah, a little bit. And Jen's over there in a hoodie today.
0: Now, T-Roy, driving back, we saw the sketchiest Esso gas station ever. What's the craziest thing you've ever seen on the highway?
3: I don't know if I could say that on the air.
1: Well, yeah.
0: Well, carefully.
1: Just carefully. We can navigate.
3: It was a girl performing on the driver.
1: You mean like when you were passing someone?
3: Yeah, when I was passing somebody, yeah.
1: You know, there's got to be a motel down the road. Can you wait?
3: And 1 year during a snowstorm, there was cowboys herding cattle across the Trans-Canada Highway.
1: That's a total Saskatchewan thing, like when you're driving behind a combine down the Highway 1, you know?

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0: to this point. 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
1: Yeah, we're going to go.
0: Yeah, yeah, I think so.
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0: REO Speedwagon and take it on the run. NHL Stanley Cup final starts tomorrow, 6 o'clock. The Carolina Hurricanes and Jen's favorite team, the Las Vegas Golden Knights.
1: Boo!
0: You just think it's a stupid name, right?
1: I do.
0: And they have silver helmets.
1: Why? The Golden Knights with silver. It's just all, it's all bad.
0: Like the Las Vegas Gamblers. Like there's a million names.
1: The Vegas Hookers. The prostitutes. Come on.
0: Sure. Convocation for Saskatchewan Polytechnic starts today. Convocation is happening right now for soon, this week, I guess, for university. It's like graduation, though.
1: But for post-secondary.
0: Yeah, they have to make it sound smarter because they're in university.
1: Of course they do.
0: That's how it works.
2: Yes, they are married. Still, the Sean and Jen Show on Jack 94.5.
1: 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Rain all week. Tomorrow afternoon, we might get rain and a thunderstorm.
0: Really? It looks like, though, the rain is not, like, it's just enough to be annoying.
1: Yeah.
0: Okay.
1: But a thunderstorm would be so good for our lawns.
0: Lightning. Lightning stimulates the nitrogen or something.
1: Or something. Look how smart you are.
0: Some kind of science. I could convocate.
1: Maybe you get to convocate too.
0: I never convocated.
1: It's overcast and 15 degrees.
0: April Wine. Ooh, what a night. And the sweet sounds of the train bell if you're on Ring Road.

0: Blind Melon. No rain. Definitely not the theme song for our weather this week.
1: No, no, we got rain. Mm-hmm. We got yes, rain, Blind Melon.
0: It's Sean and Jen on Jack 94.5.
1: Saskatchewan is home to some of Canada's longest stretches of highway, right? You don't need a lot of, blinkers.
0: No.
1: In Saskatchewan highways. You just kind of go.
0: You go straight.
1: Long, flat roads can create optical illusions. It looks like a mirage on a hot day.
0: Oh, yeah.
1: You ever had that? For me, it's like that stretch from Swift Current all the way to Moose Jaw feels like driving to the moon and back. It takes forever.
0: Yes.
1: And sometimes you ever do that when you're driving? We just came back from Calgary. And you ever do that where you like shake your head and you go, I don't remember driving for the past 30 minutes.
0: That makes me nervous.
1: You were sleeping beside me when we were driving.
0: I don't like this at all.
1: And then you always drive by one person who's like, not going to make it to the next town. You just see a bare butt hanging out, just taking a leap, side of the road.
0: That is totally normal to see that.
1: Yeah.
0: But what's the weirdest thing you've ever seen on a Saskatchewan highway? Nicole from Lumsden, she said last July, a guy on a motorcycle passed me wearing a full Santa suit.
1: Like in July.
0: In July.
1: Keeps the bugs out, I guess, if you have the big beard.
0: I feel like there's a great story there. I wish I could talk to the guy.
1: Let us know the craziest, weirdest, strangest thing you've ever seen on one of these Saskatchewan highways. 306-936-JACK. It's Harlequin.

0: Harlequin and Superstitious Feeling. Driving home on a Monday. A little rainy, a little windy, a little cool. If you're wearing shorts like I did today.
1: Mm-hmm. Mosaic is 3 days away. Sean and I are going on the tour on Thursday night.
0: Yeah, that's going to be fun.
1: Mosaic, the only place where your dinner might be Polish, your dessert Italian, and your entertainment Scottish.
0: Got to hit up all the pavilions.
1: Mm-hmm. Go to reginamosaic.ca and get your passports.
0: I got some scary news for you. The city of Regina says we're seeing about 5 times as many mosquitoes than we were at this time last year.
1: No, that's terrifying.
0: Let me say it again, scarier.
1: No.
0: We're seeing 5 times as many mosquitoes.
1: Wow.
0: As we were last year.
1: All that rain we got, I guess.
0: It's not a mystery. Crews are out treating ditches, parks, and other standing water areas to help keep the mosquito numbers down. And with all the rain we're going to have this week, mm-hmm. it's just going to be a baby-making paradise for the mosquitoes out there.
1: It is.
0: Just a love fest of mosquito baby-making.
1: Yeah, I love that.
0: All weekend long.
1: So happy for them.
0: Creedence Clearwater Revival's anthem for the mosquito breeding grounds.

0: It's finally five.
1: It's go time.
0: The workday is done.
2: Why don't you go home?
3: Come on, go, go, go, go, go.
4: Here we go.
3: Go.
0: Time to pull the 5 o'clock whistle.
5: Well, here we are. June 1st, the beginning of June. It's a little cool, a little windy. I wish I could say it's plus 27. Welcome to June. Go and have ice cream for supper.
6: Yeah, but you cannot.
5: But you can't. It's a little cool, a little miserable. In fact, when you get home, you might have to make sure the air conditioner is off and your furnace is back on your house. Is this weird?
6: We're playing that game again. Huh?
5: We missed last week where it was like a heat wave here, we heard, like plus 37. Yeah.
6: Yeah, and here we are driving home, though, at least. There's nothing huge and terrible. I will say, yes, Broad Street is... it's slow between Victoria and Dewdney, and I would say, yep, the Louvain and 9th Avenue, that corner is extra slow right now. But other than that, I think we're going to be just fine.
5: Is Albert Street North? No, that's still, they're still working
6: on that.
5: Oh, yeah,
6: they're still, they're going to be working on that, you know, forever.
5: Forever.
6: Till the end of time.
5: 5 o'clock whistle brought to you by Kitchen Gear on Hill Avenue and Buckingham.

0: Jovi, Living on a Prayer. Halfway there, only halfway there.
1: He's got to be all the way there by now.
0: Nope, still just halfway there. It's Sean and Jen on Jack.
1: Now, if you are driving on the number one highway out west.
0: Yeah, heading towards Calgary.
1: Uh-huh.
0: Just past Swift Current, there's a little gem on the prairie there.
1: Oh, boy, there is an Esso gas station. It is the sketchiest place I've ever been in my life.
0: Yeah, just by Maple Creek.
1: Yeah. So there are reviews for this place. Josiah Van Egmond. He gave it 1 star because that's the least amount of stars you can give.
0: Yeah.
1: He said, I had the misfortune of stopping here once. He said, this is possibly the worst gas station I've seen anywhere in the world. It's like stepping back in time. It's creepy. One look at the bathroom and immediately we left.
0: Yeah. And there's like an old kitchen in there, but it's all got like caution line.
1: Yes.
0: There's a donation box for some reason
1: there. To use this bathroom. The bathroom has toilet paper on the wall.
0: The cheesies aren't orange anymore. Stephen Cormans sent us a text. In 1970, he was hitchhiking through there at that same gas station. It wasn't great then either. The bathroom was a dump, but I had a hippie bath in there, so I'll always appreciate it.
1: If it was a dump in 1970,
0: yeah,
1: it hasn't changed since then.
0: There's a sign there that says there will be a $1,000 fine if you get caught washing dishes or your body in the bathroom.
1: There's toilet paper stuck on the wall. No one is going to wash anything in that bathroom.
0: Let us know the weirdest thing you've ever seen on Saskatchewan Highway, or if you've been to that Esso in Maple Creek.

0: Bryan Adams.
1: Cuts Like a Knife. Sing along live to that song in September when he comes to Saskatoon. Just imagine when they announced that concert, it was winter. It was freezing.
2: Yeah.
1: And now it's June. We get summer. We get the sun.
2: Have you looked outside today?
1: Well, it's coming.
2: It's June 1st for crying out loud.
1: It's we're good.
2: Okay.
3: The Sean and Jen Show on Jack.
1: The strangest thing you've seen on a Saskatchewan highway. Well, interesting. Cheryl says, I was stopped by a helicopter.
2: Okay.
1: In the Cypress Hills and given a speeding ticket.
2: The helicopter touched down.
1: By a helicopter.
2: I know they have planes and stuff like that because the lines painted on the road, they can see how fast you're going from the sky.
1: But I had no idea. Now we have to not only look out for police cars, but also for helicopters.
2: That'd actually be worth it. To say that, yeah, a helicopter had to pull me over. That's how fast I drive.
1: Now, Amy, you like to honk at people that are peeing on the side of the road?
4: Well, they have their back to the, and they have both doors open, so you could definitely tell that they're peeing. So then you honk, and they lift their hand up and wave.
1: They just wave at you.
4: Nope.
2: Well, I'll tell you, that gas station we stopped at Maple Creek, Jen did not use the bathroom.
1: No. I would rather pee my pants than use that public washroom.
2: And it's very difficult to be the guy helping your wife try and pee on the side of a dirt road somewhere with enough coverage while you're holding her hands but not looking.
4: The key is to open both the front door and the back door and you sit and squat in between.
2: In the middle.
4: Yes.
2: I still got to hold her hands.
1: So I don't fall over.
2: So she doesn't fall down the ditch. It's a lost art. I don't even know what I'm doing. Sorry, Jen.
1: Just help me.

0: Mama let him play. CFL season starts this week, but not for the Saskatchewan Roughriders. It's the worst thing in the world. Some of these new rules that they have about how every team makes the playoffs but one.
1: Really?
0: And Saskatchewan starts the season off with a bye week. So that's our bye week.
1: We get a rest week to start.
0: Get some rest to start. our first game Saturday, June 13th against the BC Lions.
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1: 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Right now it's 15 degrees. We've had glimpses of the sun today.
0: Really? I don't see any glimpses.
1: Yeah,
0: right now.
1: It's overcast. We're going to have some showers overnight and a thunderstorm tomorrow. Rain off and on for the majority of the week. We're just making more mosquitoes. That's what we're doing.
0: It's just a hotbed. It's just a brothel for mosquitoes,
1: That's
0: really.
1: That's what it is, everywhere. For real.
0: This is Tom Petty. We're running down a dream on Jack.

0: Elton John
1: and Crocodile Rock.
0: Saskatchewan has more than 250,000 kilometers of roads, so you're bound to see some things up and down the grid roads and the back roads of this great province of Saskatchewan. Rick Chapman let us know back in the 90s, Highway 13 between Carlisle and Redverse, thousands and thousands of snakes crossing the road going north.
2: Thousands. Wow.
0: You could hear them pop.
2: Oh.
0: There was a highway just north of us in northwestern Ontario where I grew up, and the army worms were so bad that they covered the road. So when you hit your brakes, your car would slide.
2: That's disgusting.
0: I'm not even, it was kind of gross.
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2: Well, this will make you feel old. Alanis Morissette, it's her birthday today. She is 52 years young.
0: Okay. Yeah, thanks for that, Jen.
2: How do you feel? You are almost her age.
0: Thank you so much, Jen. So are you.
2: I know. The song Hand in My Pocket, it was released in 1995 as a single off the Jagged Little Pill album.
0: That whole album was amazing.
2: So many hits on that album. But I love the lyrics of this song. I'm broke, but I'm happy. I'm young, and I'm underpaid.
0: I'm tired, but I'm working. Yeah.
2: Oh, so good.
0: I got one hand in my pocket, and the other hand is holding up a birthday card.

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0: Guns N' Roses, Paradise City. That song's perfect. It's got just a little bit of everything you need for your ride home with Sean and Jen on Jack.
1: Weather for Cowtown. Right now it's 15 degrees and overcast. We were hoping for a high of 19. I think maybe we got there.
0: It's June 1st. It should be like plus 27 in my mind.
1: Nope, that is only in your mind. Right now, 19 degrees is actually perfectly on track for what we should be right now.
0: Mm-hmm.
1: It's going to be rain and thunderstorms tomorrow. Actually, rain off and on for the rest of the week, but... Saturday, a high of 27.
0: Don't do that to people. That's, you're dangling a carrot in front of all our faces right now.
1: It's really hard right now, but the hot weather's coming, I promise.
0: You're giving false hope. That's
1: no,
0: what you're doing.
1: No, I'm giving true hope.
0: It's going to rain all week, but don't worry, on Saturday, it'll be really nice.
1: 27 degrees.
0: Bengals for your manic Monday. Wasn't that like plus 10 out?
1: It's 15.

0: Monday. Usually we play that song every other day of the week. We never played on Monday. Today I was like, it has to happen today. And it's not even that manic out there.
1: Well, it's okay to play it at the end of Monday. To play this song at 8 in the morning is not cool.
0: I always feel weird playing this song on a Thursday. It just feels weird. Anyway, Bangles Manic Monday with Sean and Jen.
1: That Esso gas station on the number one, right, just past Swift Current at the turnoff to Maple Creek. There is an Esso. Alan, he sent us on the text line his review that he put into Google.
0: Okay.
1: And it says, the worst gas station on Earth, maybe the solar system. Okay. He says, never stop here unless you're bleeding to death. Even then, flag someone down on the number one.
0: better luck.
1: Yes.
0: It's so funny that we stopped there this one time, and it's like a bit of a horror movie for us, and we have, you know.
1: Yes.
0: I still feel dirty.
1: It is the worst place I've ever seen in my life.
0: Okay. Steppenwolf, Magic Carpet Ride.

0: magic carpet ride. It's a little cool tonight. Julie on the text line, she's going to go watch her daughter play ball and hopefully not get rained on. Mm-hmm. It's Sean and Jen on Jack 94.5.
1: We're not the only ones who think the Esso at Maple Creek, just off Highway 1, is terrifying.
0: Oh, it's disgusting.
1: It's like a horror movie. If you're there at night and you see the caution tape and how everything's like, you know, falling apart.
0: Yeah.
1: It's a little scary.
0: Stuart, what weird things have you seen on the highways?
2: I see a lot of weird things down Highway 1.
1: Okay.
2: This one in particular, that service station in 2013, mm-hmm. I was dating a gal and she had to go to the washroom. So she went in there and she came out with a bag of chips and a pop for almost $8 and said, "Why'd you buy that?" She says, "Well, because I was wondering what man was wearing those shoes that came into the woman's washroom when I was there."
1: Really?
0: Sick.
2: Hold on. We parked over there where the Sammys always used to park on the west side of that service station. Uh-huh. And I walked up there and I was looking down on the ground. All through the gas pumps, that gas island there, it was littered with bent and rusty nails.
1: I guess that's one way to stop the semi drivers from taking a little break and parking there.
2: Oh, I seen it.
0: I don't know how that place is still in business. It is like out of a horror movie, Stuart.
2: Oh, I know.
1: We're reading some of the reviews online, and Kane says, "I stopped here once, and that was enough. The wild bathroom smell was enough to make me never want to go here again. When I think of that place, I can still taste that smell."
2: Yeah, it just kind of lingers, doesn't it?
1: Kind of lingers.